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Elton John double shot. Wrap it up with Bitches Back. This is Rock 95. Hey, it's Rachel. Keep your ears peeled for Tragically Hip's Grace 2. That'll be your chance to win some tickets to go check out the Tall Pines Music Festival happening at Muskoka Wharf. You'll be able to see Paul Langlois from the Tragically Hip as he goes solo. So listen for your cue to call right now. Lenny, are you going to go my way? It's Rock 95.

0: That's Noah Kahan, The Great Divide. It's Rock 95. Hey, it's Rachel. And if you're a fan of artists who have stories and characters that go between their albums, it's really fun for you to keep an eye out, kind of like an Easter egg. Noah Kahan might be one of those artists because he was recently asked if there's any stories or characters that are going to continue into his latest album, The Great Divide. And turns out the answer is a loud, resounding yes.
1: Yes, there absolutely are. I try to write with through lines through all my music, and I like to have different characters play parts in newer albums, and there's some stories from Kate Elizabeth that find their way into this record, and there's stories from Stick Season that find their way into this record.
0: So basically, if you're like someone who likes to scour through lyrics and words and you want a new challenge, go check out The Great Divide by Noah Kahan, and then the album before that, and the album before that. Report your findings back if you don't mind.
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It is AC/DC on Rock 95. The Tall Pines Music Festival is coming back to Muskoka Wharf Friday, July 17th and Saturday, July 18th. Paul Langlois from the Tragically Hip is performing. Now listen, you could get a discount by using the code ROCK95 to get tickets for $95. Or I am looking for caller number 9, 705-72 and Rock. I'm going to go to the Tall Pines Music Festival next weekend in Gravenhurst at Muskoka Wharf. Just give me a shout right now. Grace 2 is on Barry's Rock Station. It is Rock 95.

0: One of those newer songs that we get asked about pretty frequently because it's a bit of an earworm. It's Bad Child, High Ground on Barrie's Rock Station. It's Rock 95. The Tall Pines Music Festival coming to Muskoka Wharf next week. And I got a pair of tickets. And hey, who's this?
1: This is Chris. Who's this?
0: My name's Rachel. Are you trying to go check out a music festival in Gravenhurst next weekend?
1: Sure am.
0: Well, let's make that happen. You're caller 9. Congratulations.
1: Oh, awesome. Thank you. I've been the last 2 years to the Tall Pines, and I just didn't get tickets this year. So
0: Chris is going to check it out for absolutely free. I'm going to have another pair up for grabs tomorrow night, but if you would not like to risk it for the biscuit and make sure you are going to be at the Tall Pines Music Festival, seeing Paul Langlois from the Tragically Hip and Tea Party, you can use discount code ROCK95 to get tickets for $95. From the Weather Center, tonight it's not going to be too shabby. It's going to be clear for the most part, going for a low of 16. For your Wednesday, sunny Humidex taking it up to 37. And Barrie right now with that Humidex at almost 9 o'clock, 20 minutes to, it feels like 32 degrees.
2: What's up? 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

0: Sean, a little thing we like to call your two for Tuesday. Hey, it's Rachel. And when it comes to the patio prowl that we have every single Thursday, all summer long across central Ontario, the more you go to, the better. Here's why. Once summer is wrapped up and done, someone's going to win the Patio Prowl Bash. End of summer, where Food Works by KJO, Landshark Lager, going to cater it, give you the drinks, and all you have to do is come to the Patio Prowl and fill out a ballot. You might even win some tickets to go check out Casino Rama shows. Like, I don't know, tomorrow night, if you're not too busy, you'd rather not do any cooking, we're going to be at the farmhouse here in Barrie, where you can get a Reuben sandwich, a salad, and a Landshark for $15.95. Tickets to see Bush up for grabs as well, but don't forget, you fill in a ballot, you can maybe win that end of summer Patio Prowl Bash. And then you go to next week, so you fill it out again, and the week after that, and fill it out again, and more chances for you to have an awesome backyard party. The problem is, you're going to have to find 10 friends to throw down the end of summer with.
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2: A new system to cool down apartments is being used in China. This is a high-rise rooftop misting system. So it's got artificial rain, and it cools buildings that are, you know, in the 38-degree heat. Will cool the building down about 5 to 8 degrees, which is saving money on air conditioning.
3: Now, is it the building that it's cooling, or is it outside the building?
2: I think it's the building itself. It's mist that sprays outside of the building.
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2: 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Although water is very bad for houses and apartment buildings.
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4: 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What is that?
2: Oh, artificial rain.
4: Oh,
2: I don't think there's such a thing as fake water.
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Hey, it's Rachel. Keep your ears peeled for Imagine Dragons Radioactive. After that, your final chance of the day to get to the Going Going Gas Up giveaway. 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Right now, new Nickelback, Bones for the Crows, is on Rock 95.

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If you've ever dreamed of having your own T-Rex, might set you back just a couple million. We'll tell you more about Gus, the most complete T-Rex for your man cave, after Youngblood Zombie. It's Rock 95.

0: 95. And I feel like at one point, Child Jew is like, yes, I'm going to own a dinosaur at least once in my life. And then you grow up and realize that you do not have $20 million to throw at a bunch of bones. But that is currently what Gus, one of the most complete T-Rexes, is going for. See, he's from South Dakota, about 67 million years old. And Gus is up for sale. Right now, they're saying it should go around 20 to 30 million. If you want to buy him right now, he's just going to set you back 19. And the question is, what do you do with a very large, I'm talking 12 and a half foot tall dinosaur? Well, museums and other places would love for you to lend it to them. But of course, museum, have Gary or Gus the T-Rex for a few years as I build my man cave or my caveman cave around Gus the T-Rex. And a dream, right? Hey, by the way, coming on up after Imagine Dragons, your last chance of the day to get into the Going Gas Up giveaway. Just listen for your cue to call.
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0: Triumph Magic Power. It's Rock 95. Hey, it's Rachel with the Going Going Gas Up giveaway brought to you by the North Toronto Auction. It gives us the magic power to fill up your tank, hopefully a few times, with $500 in gas. Now, really quickly, Tina, are you an early riser in any way, shape, or form?
1: Of course.
0: Okay, well, Monday morning, 7:10 a.m., you might be winning $500 in gas.
1: Awesome. Thank you. That's amazing.
0: No problem whatsoever. Tomorrow morning with the morning crew is going to be your next chance to get in. Then the draw happens Monday morning. Be ready. A, from the Weather Center, clear tonight with a low of 16 for your Wednesday. Lots of sun. Humid X going to make it feel like 37. And right now, Barry, it's like 31 degrees out there.
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0: band that I think we're not going to be hearing from in a little while, or for a bit at least. That's a Monster Truck Double Shot on your Two for Tuesday. But hey, if you still want to get your Monster Truck-ish fix, John Harvey, the vocalist, frontman for Monster Truck, he's got a new project, something called The Wild High. Here's the interesting thing about The Wild High. You're not going to find it on streaming service like Apple, Spotify, YouTube, whatever. No, no, no. You got to take it to the band camp. John Harvey saying this on The Wild High socials.
1: 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You can listen to it there before you get it. But yeah, just take it, enjoy it, give it to your friends, spread it around like we used to do tapes and CDs. I remember spreading tapes around the neighborhood and everyone would tape them on their double cassette players. That's the idea. Give it to your friends, have a conversation. Let's rock it.
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Y'all love Benny and the Jets. 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No thanks. 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

Mountains, Mississippi, Queens on Rock 95. Hey, it's Rachel. And we're going to have some time until we crowned our next junior Bay Cat. That's a kid who's between the ages of 7 and 11, gets to announce an entire inning of a Bay Cats game. We'll give you everything you need to enjoy a day at the ball game. 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

0: Time machine. That's Rock 95. Hey, it's Rachel. We got police message in a bottle around the corner. And I got to tell you about a message in the bottle making its way around Facebook because of the hilarity of it. See, the bottle was sent adrift in August of 1973. And darling, Lori says on the 2nd Street Beach, Ocean City, as my captors were transporting me to an island offshore the Atlantic, please notify my family that a band of ruthless sponge fishermen are forcing me to dive for them in shark-infested waters. Please return this note to my home in a town in New Jersey. You may have just saved my life. Just know, again, that bottle was sent adrift in 1973, so 50 years later, hopefully Lori is still not scuba diving in shark-infested waters for sponges. And again, police message in a bottle around the corner.
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0: It's Double Shot, your two for Tuesday. A band that is having a heck of a comeback after having both Adam Gonti and Matt Walst be co-vocalists. And if you want to go check them out, they are going to be at Casinorama on July 19th. Hey, from the Rock 95 Weather Center, clear for your most part tonight. Going to go down to a low of 13. And for your Wednesday, mainly sunny. Humidex going to make it feel like 37 tomorrow.
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0: Bryan Adams' one-night love affair. 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

0: And they were recently asked, hey, what's your favorite part about being in studio, about bringing an album together? Not gonna lie, they give a very Aussie answer.
1: Drinking beer.
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3: You know, we're pretty happy with where our songs are at now, leading into this album. 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And Garth Richardson's producing it. 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
1: Hearing
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0: Most important, listening party in the hot tub with some beer. 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

songs as voted by you 3 times. That one falling at number 35. David Wilcox is on Rock 95. Hey, by the way, he's coming to the Key to Bala July 18th if you want to check it out. 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

0: Yes, with Youngblood, my only angel. It's Rock 95. Hey, it's Rachel. The going gas up is back. $500 in gas from North Toronto Auction. We're giving it away every single Monday in July. You got another chance to qualify tomorrow morning with the morning crew. 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From the Weather Center, going to be clear for the most part tonight with a low of 16. For your Wednesday, lots of sun with a high of 30. Humidex going to make you feel like 37 tomorrow.
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0: AJ Wild, Double Strong, your two for Tuesday. Hey, it's Rachel. Getting out of here. Just a little reminder, the Gus of Palooza Homegrown Battle of the Bands is returning. That means we're going to look to crown a band in 2026. Someone from Central Ontario. And what's up for grabs? Well, you're going to open a Rock 95 show. You're going to play Gus of Palooza 2027. You're going to get a consultation with Known Accomplice Records, the guy behind the Trues and Sam Roberts Band. 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On the way in your commercial-free ride, we'll be kicking it off with some Tom Petty.
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0: 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The Overnight on Rock 95. After you ask your smart speaker, can you sing me a lullaby?
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1: A new system to cool down apartments is being used in China. This is a high-rise rooftop misting system. So it's got artificial rain, and it cools buildings that are, you know, in the 38-degree heat. Will cool the building down about 5 to 8 degrees, which is saving money on air conditioning.
2: Now, so, is it the building that it's cooling, or is it outside the building?
1: I think it's the building itself. It's mist that sprays outside of the building.
2: Yeah, that it evaporates before it hits the ground.
1: It evaporates before it hits the ground. Yeah. Although water is very bad for houses and apartment buildings.
3: Yeah, I'm wondering, is it going to cause damage around?
1: I feel like, areas? Yeah, they need to do a little research on this.
2: But it drops the temperature significantly, 5 to 8 degrees.
1: It does. Also uses a lot of water.
2: Right away.
3: No, but it's fake water.
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1: What the hell's fake water?
2: Yeah.
3: You said it was artificial water. What is that?
1: Oh, artificial rain.
3: Oh,
1: I don't think there's such a thing as fake water.
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When we say Barry's Rock Station, we mean Barry Aurelia, Grevenhurst, Perry Sound, Newmarket, Wasaga Beach, Collingwood, Innisfil, Alliston, Cookstown, Bradford. But yeah, our address is in Barry. And it's easier to just say Barry's Rock Station. 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

0: All right, good morning. It's 529 and Wednesday, July 8th. Beautiful sunshine today. Another warm one on the way with a humidex at 37 degrees for later on this afternoon. We got Dan Blakely here with the Rock 95 News Updates. We'll check in with him on the rest. That's coming up momentarily. Traffic first now with MJ.
1: Seeing just a little bit of a slowdown on the northbound 400 through Barrie as you're approaching Dunlop, but that'll ease up very quickly. Not seeing any problems on the rest of the routes. The 400 from Barrie down to the GTA is looking good. The 404 is quiet from Newmarket to Markham. Highway 11 trouble-free from Orillia to Barrie. And over on 12 and 93 to Midland, 26 to Stayner, and 89 to Alliston. That's looking good for you, too. If you do spot a problem on the roads, let us know. 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I'm MJ. 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
2: Good morning. Here's what Barrie's talking about. This could be a game changer. Researchers at Princess Margaret Cancer Center in Toronto are working on a large trial to determine if a blood test can detect tiny amounts of cancer remaining after patients have been treated. Smaller studies around the world have shown evidence that cancer DNA can show up in the blood in amounts too small to be identified by CT scans. 7,000 patients who have completed their radiation, chemotherapy, or other cancer treatments are being enrolled in the Princess Margaret trial. If the test is positive, those patients could get additional experimental treatments, such as new immunotherapies, to try to prevent the cancer from coming back. U.S. military attacked Iran early today after it said Tehran struck three ships in the Strait of Hormuz, part of an American effort that also revoked the Islamic Republic's ability to openly sell crude oil in the world market. Iran has retaliated with strikes targeting Bahrain and Kuwait. A Durham Regional Police recruit has been killed, another seriously hurt in a collision near the Ontario Police College in Aylmer. The crash involved a car and a transport truck. The officers were traveling to a training session at the time. County of Simcoe wants to hear from residents about food waste and green cart use. An online survey asks households about their recycling habits, challenges, and ideas for improving the organics program. The county hoping the feedback will help strengthen education efforts and encourage more residents to keep food waste out of the garbage stream. Outreach teams will also be gathering input at grocery stores, festivals, and markets throughout the summer. Prince Harry's final lawsuit aimed at taming the British tabloids ended in defeat Tuesday as a judge said he failed to prove his privacy invasion claims against the publisher of the Daily Mail, said there was a shortage of evidence to support the claims, and found a possibility that the reporting came from legitimate sources. News happens anywhere, anytime. When you see news in the making, loop us in with a text, image, or video at 705-797-1111. Blue Jays got things together last night with a 9-3 win over the Giants. Jonathan Clase whacked his first home run of the season, a three-run shot in the second. Sean Keyes drove in a pair. Huge comeback win for defending champ Argentina at the World Cup. Down 2-0 to Egypt, they scored twice in the final 11 minutes to tie the match, then netted the winner in stoppage time. Switzerland got by Colombia 4-3 on penalties. It's a day off at the tournament. Quarterfinals begin tomorrow with France taking on Morocco. Canada's Félix Auger-Aliassime lost his quarterfinal match at Wimbledon in five sets to Novak Djokovic. Sunny day ahead, the forecast in 30.
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2: Color, it's sunny today, high near 30. Humidex might lick 37. A few clouds, low to 17 tonight. We'll be in and out of showers tomorrow. Could be thunder, high around 26. It is 17 in Barrie. For updates all day long, follow us on Blue Sky and X at Barrie360 and online at Barrie360.com.
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0: Barry's Rock Station, Rock 95, up around the bend with CCR. 5:39 in the Rock 95 Morning Crew. Good morning. It's Craig, Brian, and MJ with sunshine today. 30 degrees. Humidex is going to make it feel like 37. So yet another warm one today. 17 and a few clouds in for tonight. It's 16 right now in Barry. And after 3 short weeks, my son did indeed get his cast off.
1: Oh, good.
0: Yeah, for good, too.
2: That's
0: I was surprised.
2: Quick.
0: Yeah, that's what the
2: cast
0: doctor said.
2: Was.
0: Yeah, because 6 weeks is what I was normally
2: I would think,
0: told.
2: Yeah. Yeah. He didn't even get used to it.
0: No, barely.
2: Does he miss it?
1: Get any chick's phone numbers on that thing? You didn't even have a chance.
0: He got nothing.
1: To.
0: He never even took it home. You have the option to take it home once they cut it off. They go, you want this? And he's like, no. And I'm like, at first I thought, well, I paid for that.
2: Right.
0: why don't we take it home? And then, of course, around the dinner table, I made that suggestion. I'm like, how come he didn't take it home? I mean, we could have did something with it. He goes, yeah, throw it out later. I'm like, well, that's a good point.
2: It is a good point. It probably stunk.
0: It probably did, yeah.
2: You don't want that.
0: No. His arm was very, a lot of dead skin.
1: Yeah.
0: Like, it wasn't like a... Like my wife, when she broke her leg, she told me about how she got the cast off, and it was a very untanned, hairy leg.
2: Right.
1: Yeah.
0: I mean, he's only 15, so that's not the issue there.
1: He's definitely going to have to exfoliate a little
0: but
1: bit.
0: But he did have a lot of dead skin, and then the arm was a lot skinnier than the other one.
2: It looks weaker. Reason.
0: It does look weaker.
2: Did he tell?
1: My daughter had a cast years ago, and she was little, though, but she kept on holding her arm down by her side after the cast was off, because I think she thought that, like, her arm, granted she was like 3 or 4, right, felt so light afterwards.
0: Yeah.
1: It's like she thought it was going to fly away. She's like, well, so she kept on holding onto her arm to her side for like a good half day.
0: Yeah, anyway. He did say it was quite awkward. Yeah.
1: Yeah.
0: So, but I mean, the doctor looked at it and said it was healing really well, and he barely gave any kind of attention to it. He's just looking at the x-ray and goes, this is one of those great big healings that we have sometimes. I'm like, okay.
1: Cool.
0: Like up to 3 weeks.
1: Can I get a great big refund?
0: So yeah, he's without it. And then
2: anybody make a milk joke or no?
0: What's a milk joke?
2: It's just like you drink a lot of milk, your bones.
0: Oh hey,
2: that's a dated thing, I guess.
0: I would say so thing. Because he drinks none.
1: Okay. Yeah,
2: it turns out it didn't matter.
0: Now, have you ever seen a cast getting cut off?
1: Yeah,
0: because I've never seen that before.
2: Quite the tool.
1: It's wild,
0: it is quite the tool. It's like a vacuum with a saw attached to it.
2: Yeah. But is that medical or is that just?
0: Can you get that anywhere?
1: I heard that like actually doctors love it. Like I think it's just like a satisfying thing for them to take.
0: I'm sure
1: it
0: is.
1: Like I had two nurses fighting over.
0: Brian's right. It looks like a dad made it.
1: Yeah.
0: Brian, I got something for you.
2: I'll get it up.
0: All right, let's get the day started here with traffic first. 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Here's MJ.
3: You got a bit of a slowdown on the northbound 400 as you're approaching Dunlop Street in Barrie, but it won't last you too long. Otherwise, things are pretty quiet. No problems on the 400 traveling down to the Holland Marsh and down to the GTA. While north of Barrie, it's looking good up to Coldwater. Highway 11, trouble-free between Orillia and Barrie. 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
1: Cage the Elephant, Ain't No Rest for the Wicked on Barry's Rock Station, Rock 95, 549. We've got sunshine and a beautiful day today with a high of 30 degrees, 37 humidex at 16 in Barry, and a news update coming up for you that will be happening at 6 o'clock with Dan Blakely. What are we talking about this morning?
2: In what could be a game changer, researchers in Toronto are working on a large trial to determine if a blood test can detect tiny amounts of cancer that remain after patients have been treated. That story and more, top of the hour.
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0: All right, we got an update for you coming up in just a moment. We'll find out what Barry's talking about. Let's get traffic first in now. Here's MJ.
1: You're going to have to slow it down a touch on the northbound 400 traveling through Barry between Essa Road and Dunlop. Things are moving a bit slowly, so do be careful throughout there, but it should ease up fairly quickly after Dunlop. Southbound lanes, everything's looking good through Barry to the Holland Marsh and down towards Toronto, while the 404 from Newmarket down to Markham is in good shape. Over on 92 to Wasaga and on 89 to Alliston, 27 to Elmvale, looking good there. 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I'm MJ. More traffic in minutes on Rock 95.
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2: Good morning. Here's what Barry's talking about. A major breakthrough, perhaps, in the fight against cancer. Researchers at Toronto's Princess Margaret Cancer Centre are launching a massive study to see if a simple blood test can detect tiny traces of cancer left behind after treatment. Smaller studies have already shown that cancer DNA can sometimes be found in the bloodstream, even when CT scans come back clear. The trial will enroll 7,000 patients who've completed radiation, chemotherapy, or other treatments. If cancer is detected, those patients could be offered additional experimental therapies, including next-generation immunotherapy aimed at preventing the disease from returning. The U.S. military launched strikes against Iran early today after accusing Tehran of targeting three ships in the Strait of Hormuz. The move is part of a broader American effort that has also cut off Iran's ability to openly sell crude oil on the world market. Iran has responded with strikes aimed to targets in Bahrain and Kuwait. A Durham Regional Police recruit is dead. Another seriously injured following a collision near the Ontario Police College in Aylmer. Police say the crash involved a passenger vehicle and a transport truck. The recruits were en route to a training session at the time. Collingwood turning up the volume on climate action. Town Council has endorsed a sustainable Collingwood plan, a community-led roadmap aimed at cutting greenhouse gas emissions. The plan focuses on cleaner buildings, greener transportation, stronger infrastructure, and building a climate-ready local economy. The move comes in anticipation of more extreme weather in the years ahead, including hotter summers, heavier rainfall, and increased flooding risks. And the County of Simcoe is looking for input from residents on food waste and green cart use. It's posted a questionnaire on its website asking about everyday habits, challenges residents face, and ideas it could make using the green cart easier. The end game here is to encourage more households to keep food waste and other organic materials out of the garbage stream. See it, shoot it, share your news on the Barry 360 text line 705-797-1111. Blue Jays bounced back with a 9-3 win over the Giants. Jonathan Clase blasted his first homer of the season, a three-run shot in the second inning. Defending world champion Argentina pulled off a dramatic comeback on the final day of the round of 16, rallied from a 2-0 deficit against Egypt, scoring twice in the final 11 minutes before netting the winner in stoppage time. Switzerland advanced with a 4-3 penalty shootout victory over Colombia. It's a day off at the tournament today. Quarterfinals get underway tomorrow with France facing Morocco. At Wimbledon, Canada's Félix Auger-Aliassime was eliminated in the quarterfinals, dropping a five-set battle to Novak Djokovic. Today's one-word weather, thermal. The forecast in 30.
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1: Still rock and roll to me. It's Billy Joel, Barry's Rock Station, Rock 95, 606, and the Rock 95 Morning Crew. Good morning. It's Craig, Brian, and MJ. Another beautiful day, 30 degrees, and a humidex of 37. All sunshine today, 17. I'm going to switch over tomorrow to showers and thunderstorms. However, it is 16 in Barry. All right, the County of Simcoe is looking for your input on our green carts that we use for food waste. It's about a 10-minute survey that's going on right now. It deals with what's working, what can be improved. You can go to the County of Simcoe's website to have your say, but they'll also be hitting you up in grocery stores, festivals, markets, in person.
2: Okay, that sounds like a lot. Tell us about the green bins. literally everywhere.
3: I don't know what I would say. Yeah, food waste goes in. I'm fine with it.
1: There's got to be somebody that would say
2: they're too big, and the organics benefits coming every single week. I rarely fill it,
3: and
2: it takes up a lot of space. That's one thing I would say.
3: Okay.
2: I would say quite a few.
3: The space, like the sizes that we had before.
4: Old ones were fine.
1: If you fill it, you waste a lot of food.
3: Yeah,
1: you got a shopping issue, not a food issue.
2: I mean, sometimes people are putting pet waste in there. I get it.
1: Sure.
2: And you know,
3: but even then, like, it's a family of four, and, you know, obviously we have food scraps and pet waste, and we're still like, I got half.
1: Are you ever getting half? Yeah. Are you ever filling it to half?
3: Yeah.
1: It's definitely, that's a valid one. So, throw that out there, Brian.
2: Yeah, well, there's a lot to say.
1: I'm not sure how this idea got away from us from all these years, but flavored hot dog buns.
2: Oh, my. Isn't that a genius idea?
1: Mm-hmm. Brought to us by the good people at Pringles, of all places.
2: Pucks.
3: Okay.
1: I don't know about them getting into the hot dog bun business, but sour cream and onion, barbecue, and honey mustard flavors.
2: Their sour cream and onion, too.
3: It's good.
2: It's fantastic.
1: Sour cream and onion flavor is good for everything. I've never had a sour cream and onion flavored thing that's... doesn't work.
3: Exactly.
1: You know what I mean?
3: Yeah.
1: So the buns will come in the iconic...
2: You're about to.
1: Well, guess what?
3: Yeah.
1: The buns will come in the iconic Pringles can, because they just fit right in there.
3: That's
1: right
3: perfect.
1: And it'll be out online today, actually. So you can do it today.

0: Okay, and you can do it on Hot Dog Day, which is July 15th. So,
1: Ooh, Hot Dog Day.
0: If you want to order us a couple there, MJ?
2: All right.
0: Get on
2: sure,
0: it.
2: Sure, I'll get on it right away. Didn't a friend of ours actually hide his hoagie in a Pringles can? So it's perfect size.
1: Yeah, he did. He and did. He'd love to tell the story.
0: Maybe he's the one that discovered this.
2: There we go.
1: Hot dog bun fit right in there.
0: You guys ever make paper airplanes?
2: Oh, yeah.
0: Yeah? Paper animals? Can you do anything different?
1: Is that origami?
0: Yeah, something like that. Yeah. Well, parents were mortified when a paper hedgehog were brought home, and the paper used in the hedgehogs turned out to be pages from an erotic novel.
2: Hey.
0: Yes, an education being had. Several of these were purchased and brought home in a UK town, and an investigation immediately got underway. It turns out it was a longtime craftsman who keeps raising money for local charities. But he didn't double-check his recycled paper.
1: Oh, that, he was using it. Oh.
2: Yeah. Maybe it's an old man. I was just wanted to give you a little poke.
0: Anyway, the parents enjoyed it. Yeah, let me check out that hedgehog a little bit.
2: Right. Yeah,
0: old housewives. All right, let's look at the roads. 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
2: We got a bit of a slowdown on the northbound 400 through Barrie between Essa Road and the Dunlop exit. So be prepared for some delays there. Afterwards, it picks up pace. No problems, though, on the southbound lanes traveling through Barrie to the Holland Marsh and heading down to Toronto, while the 404 from Newmarket to Markham is in good shape on 89 to Alliston and 92 to Wasaga, 27 to Elmvale, looking good. 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I'm MJ. 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

0: Barry's Rock Station, Rock 95, and you shook me all night long with the Rock 95 Morning Crew. Good morning. It's Craig, Brian, and MJ. And yesterday we had a great topic of things that you've purchased or got as a gift, and then like within 24 hours you either lost it or broke it because your son took a drone and flew it off into the distance. Yeah. Did eventually get it back.
1: Didn't
0: lose it again, did?
1: No.
2: Okay.
1: No. He's like, I'm going to take it out. My husband's like, I'm coming with you.
0: And we got a lot of great response on this. There was one that we forgot to mention, though, and that's we got a new truck here at Rock 95, and Brian's being blamed.
2: I certainly am. They sent an email out.
0: Yeah. Didn't mention your name, though, did they?
2: No, but, I mean, Matt has made it clear. That's the guy who's blaming me, saying I did it.
1: But he blames you.
2: So it's on the back of the truck. If anybody's familiar with a truck, tell me how often this happens, because I've never dealt with it before. If I truly broke it, this is the easiest thing to break, and it was only a matter of time before any of us did it.
0: For sure.
2: Okay.
0: I watched you do it.
2: It was ridiculous. Yeah. So it's the tonneau cover on the back of a pickup truck, and we needed to move the cover to put the barbecue in.
0: Mm-hmm. For the mystery barbecue.
2: It doesn't say anywhere how to open it.
0: No.
2: It is 2026. I am floored. There is not a handle to open that up.
1: Right.
2: To unlock it.
0: Yeah.
2: It was a wire. And I don't have a truck. You can tell. If you have a truck, maybe you're like, that's the way it is. I didn't realize that. Then there's a handle on the wire. Oh. I pulled that. Apparently that broke it. Now, it says emergency handle on that.
1: Mm-hmm.
2: So it's like if you were stuck back there.
0: Right.
2: And that's what it would be for.
1: Oh.
2: So, you know, whatever. I don't think it didn't even work because it should have released it. It didn't even do that. So I'm thinking it was broken before.
1: There we go.
0: It's possible.
2: That's what I was thinking.
0: Yeah.
2: But anyway, it's all about this tensioned wire. That's the only way you open these things up? That's crazy to me.
0: So how do you open it up?
2: That's how. You flick it a little bit.
0: You flick it, and it comes up.
2: Yeah, okay. But don't you dare grab that white handle hanger. Don't you dare.
1: There's a handle, but don't pull it.
0: This is why I don't touch things.
2: Yeah, oh, my gosh.
1: This is very true. Actually, it's funny, because so yesterday I needed to borrow one of our work vehicles as well, not the truck. But we did get another nice, fancy new one. We got like two new, really nice cars. And so the person in charge of the car is like, which one do you want to take? I'm like, I want to take the fancy new one, but not the truck. He's like, yeah. And I go in. He's like, don't break it like Brian broke the truck.
0: No, for crying out loud.
1: And then he's like, this is why we can't have nice things. I'm like, okay.
2: I do think it was broken before. Did you notice when I pulled that thing, it was already very loose? Is that why you think it was?
0: I 100% got your back. I watched you do it, and I would have did the exact same thing.
2: Yeah.
0: I'm just glad I didn't.
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0: All right, a news update coming up in just a moment. 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
1: Those earlier delays on the northbound 400 through Barrie have eased away, and things are really quiet out there right now. The 400 from Barrie down to the GTA is looking good, while the 404 from Newmarket to Markham is all quiet there. 89 to Alliston, 26 to Stayner, 92 to Wasaga. So far, everything is running smoothly. 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I'm MJ. More traffic in minutes on Rock 95.
0: 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Here's a Rock 95 news update from BMR Bracon Building Supplies. 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
2: Good morning. Here's what Barrie's talking about. Researchers at Toronto's Princess Margaret Cancer Center are leading what could become a major advancement in cancer care. A large-scale study involving 7,000 patients is examining whether a blood test can detect tiny traces of cancer that remain after treatment. Earlier studies have found cancer DNA can sometimes be detected in the bloodstream long before it appears on a scan. If the test identifies lingering cancer cells, patients may be offered additional experimental treatments, including emerging therapies in hopes of preventing a recurrence. Tensions continue to escalate in the Middle East. The U.S. military carried out strikes against Iran early today after accusing Tehran of attacking three ships in the Strait of Hormuz. The military action comes alongside continued efforts to restrict Iran's oil exports. Iran has since launched retaliatory strikes targeting Bahrain and Kuwait. A Durham regional police recruit has died. Another remains seriously injured following a crash near the Ontario Police College in Aylmer. The collision involved a passenger vehicle and a transport truck. The recruits were traveling to a training session at the time. Prince Harry has lost the latest round in his legal fight with the British tabloid press. A judge dismissed his privacy invasion claims against the publisher of the Daily Mail, saying there was insufficient evidence to support the allegations and that some of the information may have come from legitimate sources. County of Simcoe seeking public input on food waste reduction and green card participation. Residents can take part in an online survey focused on recycling habits, barriers to using the organics program, and ideas for improvement. County officials say the feedback will help guide future education and outreach efforts. Teams will also be collecting comments at community events, festivals, markets, and grocery stores throughout the summer. Severn Township inviting residents to Severn Connects community events today and tomorrow. A chance to meet municipal staff, learn about local services, and get answers to questions. There will be family-friendly activities, refreshments, kids' attractions, giveaways, and information booths from community partners. Happens today, 4 till 7 at the Coldwater Fairgrounds, and tomorrow, same time, at Timberline Creek Park. Got a scoop? We're listening. Send your news tip to the Barrie 360 text line 705-797-1111. Blue Jays got back into the win column last night with a 9-3 victory over the Giants. Defending champion Argentina staged a remarkable World Cup comeback against Egypt. Trailing 2-0, Argentina scored twice in the final 11 minutes before finding the game winner in stoppage time. Switzerland also advanced, defeating Colombia on penalties. France and Morocco get the quarterfinals started tomorrow. Canada's Félix Auger-Aliassime bowed out in the quarterfinals at Wimbledon, falling in five sets to Novak Djokovic. Another hot one on the way. The forecast in 30.
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2: An abundance of sunshine today, high near 30, Humidex 37, a few clouds, low to 17 tonight. We'll be in and out of showers tomorrow. Could be thunder, high 26. 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For updates all day long, follow us on Blue Sky and X at Barrie 360 and online at Barrie360.com.
5: One is a brilliant female morning show host. And that's all it says here. 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Okay, then.
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0: Barry's Rock Station, Rock 95, and The Killers with Somebody Told Me. 6:38 with Rock 95 Morning Crew. Good morning. It's Craig, Brian, and MJ with some sunshine today and 30 degrees. Going to be a beautiful one. The humidex is 37, 17, and a few clouds in for tonight. It's currently 16 in Barry, and your Daily Dirt is on the way with MJ.
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1: From Coldwater, traveling down to Barrie and down to the Holland Marsh, it's a good-looking drive out there on the 400 and not finding any problems north of Barrie on Highway 11 heading up to Orillia. Meanwhile, 12 and 93 to and from Midland and on 90 to Angus, 89 to Alliston. So far, so good. 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I'm MJ. More traffic in minutes on Rock 95.
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0: 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Here's MJ.
1: 3 years after retiring from the road, Elton John is coming back to the stage for a pair of performances. He completed his Goodbye Yellow Brick Road tour in Sweden on, get this, July 8th, 2023. Exactly 3 years ago to today. But he's bringing it back. The new concerts are scheduled to be in Mexico City in October, which he hasn't been in that country in 14 years. The reason he's returning is because, he says, I was truly disappointed that the pandemic kept me from touring Latin America during my farewell tour, which makes his return especially meaningful. He has technically retired. However, I think they clocked something like how many performances he had since retiring 3 years ago. It was about 25 when you counter in like all these like charity events that he's done. And
0: going out and doing a song or two, I don't consider coming out of retirement if that's what they are. If he's doing a full-fledged concert, I'm like, okay.
11: Right. Because that requires the rehearsal and everything that goes into that.
1: Yeah, Exactly. And goodbye, Yellow Brick Road. That was constant stops and starts, right?
0: Because
1: that
0: sure was.
1: That felt like it went on forever.
0: I'm all for people working if they want to work, but then don't do the retirement thing.
1: Yeah.
0: You don't need to announce it, because now you've just robbed the people who saw your last show that thought they were seeing something special.
1: It's not special anymore. Yeah,
0: yeah, they paid a lot of money for that.
1: Yeah. Oh, by the way, they're saying that tickets starting for these Mexico City shows are about $57 USD.
0: Oh, well, there we go.
1: Let's nice. Go. For now, who knows how much more. Netflix is taking a page out of YouTube's book by bringing more short videos to its app. Starting in early August, subscribers can watch videos ranging from 3 to 20 minutes from brands like Bon Appetit, Cosmopolitan, Hollywood Reporter, and all those others. Netflix has been investing in video podcasts and short-form vertical video to better compete with YouTube, because YouTube is taking television.
10: Say that again.
1: Away.
10: Video bot. What was it?
1: Video podcasts? You
10: oh, they said video bot.
0: They do podcasts. Video podcasts.
1: Video podcasts. They started that a little while ago, which is quite fascinating, I think. But now they want to do more of those short form videos, because that's how you keep the kids' attention. By constantly changing it.
0: But YouTube does their thing, and they got their niche, and Netflix has their niche. Are Netflix hurting for business?
1: Exactly.
10: They just want to take it all. It's like a greedy move.
1: My $23 is going towards nothing.
0: Netflix. I don't know if that's going to work. I don't know. Kids have the YouTube, and they're not... Nope. Budging from it. Right?
1: No way. All right. Several celebrity guest stars will appear on the latest season of Shark Tank, the series, which sees entrepreneurs pitching their companies to a panel full of multi-million and billionaires investors. Will begin its 18th season in the fall. And they've got a whole bunch of guest stars, which will be on an episode or two, including Jimmy Donaldson, a.k.a. Mr. Beast.
0: Oh.
1: They've also got Mindy Kaling, who's the director and writer of The Office and many other things, along with former NFL heavy J.J. Watt.
0: Okay. I've seen a few episodes where they've had guest stars, and I don't find them particularly good.
10: They come in and are like really aggressive.
0: Yeah.
10: Because I feel like they're told to, and they're like, this is your one episode.
1: Yeah. So they gotta be mean.
0: Yeah. I've seen Ashton Kutcher. You remember he was on it? Jeff Foxworthy. That was a funny one. just because, you wouldn't see him as an investor.
1: No. I was like, I would love it if like a celebrity judge or a celebrity person was just like, yeah, that's a good idea.
0: Yeah.
1: And then just move on.
0: I'm just going to sit here and listen.
1: I'm MJ. That's your Daily Dirt on Rock 95.
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11: I found me a reason. 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We'll see if I'm leaking.

0: Barry's Rock Station, Rock 95. Hello, Time Bomb. Matthew Good, 650 in the Rock 95 Morning Crew. 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All day long, qualifying people to get into the big draw coming up on Monday, where we pick out a name. And then they have 9 minutes and 57 seconds to call us back to win a $500 gas card. Who's this?
1: Steve,
0: how are you?
1: Super excellent.
2: Super excellent, Steve.
0: Super excellent, terrific. Steve, you are qualified for a $500 gas card.
1: That sounds sweet.
0: Yeah. Any plans this summer for taking the truck out for a spin?
1: No, not really. I have a motorcycle.
0: So, you have a motorcycle.
1: That much fuel.
0: Okay. It doesn't
3: last you a while.
0: Yeah, it will last. Well, that's it, right? You know, yeah. You can just take that and last it into next year, maybe. Well, congratulations. Hopefully, you call us back when you hear your name called on Monday morning, and we can get you that gas card. Good luck.
1: Sounds great.
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0: All right, we got an update coming up for you in just a moment. Let's get traffic first in now, and here's MJ.
1: Looking pretty good out there this morning. In terms of delays, no major holdups for you between Coldwater and Barrie to the Holland Marsh, and heading on down towards Toronto, while the 404 between the Newmarket down to the Markham areas, that continues to look good. While 89 to Alliston and 27 to Elmvale, 92 on your way to Wasaga, you're looking at a good run there. 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I'm MJ. More traffic in minutes on Rock 95.
0: 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Here's a Rock 95 News update brought to you by St. Ange Recreation. Barrie, we have nothing you need, but everything you want. Here's Dan Blakely.
2: Good morning. Here's what Barrie's talking about. Could be a game changer. Researchers at Princess Margaret Cancer Center in Toronto are working on a large trial to determine if a blood test can detect tiny amounts of cancer remaining after patients have been treated. Smaller studies around the world have shown evidence that cancer DNA can show up in the blood in amounts too small to be identified by scans. 7,000 patients who have completed their radiation, chemotherapy, or other cancer treatments are being enrolled in the Princess Margaret trial. If the test is positive, those patients could get additional experimental treatments, such as new immunotherapies, to try to prevent the cancer from coming back. The U.S. military attacked Iran early today after it said Tehran struck three ships in the Strait of Hormuz, part of an American effort that also revoked the Islamic Republic's ability to open the crude oil in the world market. Iran has retaliated with strikes targeting Bahrain and Kuwait. A Durham Regional Police recruit has been killed. Another seriously hurt in a collision near the Ontario Police College in Aylmer. The crash involved a car and a transport truck. The officers were traveling to a training session at the time. County of Simcoe wants to hear from residents about food waste and green cart use. An online survey asks households about their recycling habits, challenges, and ideas for improving the organics program. The county hoping the feedback will help strengthen education efforts and encourage more residents to keep food waste out of the garbage stream. Outreach teams will also be gathering input at grocery stores, festivals, and markets throughout the summer. If it's news to you, could be news to us too. Keep us in the loop at the Barrie 360 text line, 705-797-1111. Blue Jays got things together last night with a 9-3 win over the Giants. Jonathan Clase whacked his first home run of the season, a three-run shot in the second. Sean Keyes drove in a pair. Huge comeback win for defending champ Argentina at the World Cup. Down 2-0 to Egypt, they scored twice in the final 11 minutes to tie the match, then netted the winner in stoppage time. Switzerland got by Colombia 4-3 on penalties. It's a day off at the tournament. Quarterfinals begin tomorrow with France taking on Morocco. Canada's Félix Auger-Aliassime lost his quarterfinal match at Wimbledon in five sets to Novak Djokovic. Today's one-word weather, thermal, the forecast in 30.
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2: Color it sunny today, high near 30. Humidex might lick 37. A few clouds, low to 17 tonight. In and out of showers tomorrow, could be thunder, high near 26. It is 16 in Barrie. For updates all day long, follow us on Blue Sky and X.

0: Barry's Rock Station, Rock 95. Rock and roll at Zeppelin 707 in the Rock 95 Morning Crew. Good morning. It's Craig, Brian, and MJ as we got sunshine and 30 degrees and a humidex of 37 later on. A few clouds for tonight and a low of 17. We got showers and thunderstorms in store tomorrow. It's 19 in Barry. We do want to make a mention that we have a gift certificate to give away coming up for Rapid Fire. Text again to St. Louis Bar and Grill. It's a $50 gift certificate.
1: Yeah, and they got the Wing Sanity going on.
0: Yeah. So we got the Rapid Fire text coming up in about 10 minutes. So what we're looking for is just your best text. Give us your text, your question, and the one that, speaks to us.
2: Yeah,
0: we'll exactly. Get the gift certificate. So, anything you want to say. It could be a comment as well. It doesn't have to be a question. Just send us a text within the next 6-7 minutes for your chance to win that gift certificate to St. Louis Bar and Grill. 705-721-ROCK. It could be about this topic that I'm about to bring up right now. So my mom got a phone call. Actually, no, she got a knock on the door the other day, and it was a proposition that I wanted to bring up to you guys to see if you guys would consider to do this. She said no right away. And I could see this happening if you were, like, closer to Toronto, especially during World Cup time.
1: Yeah.
0: She got a knock on the door from the neighbor, and they wanted to know if they could rent out her driveway.
1: Interesting.
2: Oh.
0: Yes. Not take the whole driveway over. They just wanted a parking space. Because where she lives right now, you can't park on the road at all.
2: Okay.
0: Like, not even for an hour. It's just, it's not looked upon great. You get a ticket.
2: Mm-hmm.
0: So they have an extra car.
1: So they wanted it permanent.
0: They know my mom has only one car and it's just there. They wanted it permanent for now, I guess.
1: Right.
0: Which is, kind of a whatever, but, for how long it

0: takes. Like, yeah, it wasn't like a week.
1: Okay.
0: Until further notice, let's just say that.
2: Yeah. Mm-hmm.
0: And my mom didn't even get to a price. Like, she was like, I don't think I want that.
1: Does she know this person?
0: Yeah. Yeah, I think so.
1: Like, vaguely.
0: It's a neighbor, right?
1: Oh.
0: So it's not just somebody from way down away.
1: Okay.
0: That she doesn't know.
2: I feel like I'd consider that big time.
1: I would. I would definitely
0: consider it. Even in your space right now, like how big is your driveway?
1: Well, I would not right now.
0: Would you have to play musical Cars?
1: I would have to play musical Cars.
0: That sucks.
1: Yeah. I would have to play musical Cars, especially with a stranger's car. That would even be more intense.
0: Imagine not being able to go grocery shopping because your neighbor's having a nap.
1: Yeah, exactly.
2: But I feel like they wouldn't even be asking you unless you had, a two-car driveway and one spot open.
1: Yeah, is she two-car driveway and just
0: She's a two-car driveway. One spot would be open. Sometimes she does park the car in the garage, which means if there was a car there, it could be in the way. Well, there's a possibility of that.
1: Right. But
0: I'll give her a reason for saying no. The reason that she said no is she doesn't want any kind of liability.
1: Oh.
0: So, like, let's say they give her $50 a month to rent out the space.
2: Totally not worth it.
0: Yeah. And then somebody comes along in the neighborhood and breaks into the car.
1: Mm-hmm.
0: Or opens the door and steals something because they didn't lock it. She feels like there would be some sort of backlash on her.
2: Yeah.
0: Because it's on her property.
1: Right.
2: So I know you could get in a tough spot where it's like, does the person just leave their car there?
0: Yeah.
2: They're like, oh, they haven't come back for it.
1: And it's
2: tires
1: been 6 months.
2: And so that would suck too. Plus, if winter comes, that would suck.
0: I mean, whenever you get an offer like that, the first thing you think of is, hey, free money for nothing. For nothing. You're just lending out a space that you're not using anyway. And then when you think
1: skin off your teeth, it's all good.
0: And then when you think about the little things like that, you're just like, oh, maybe I don't want
2: leaving
0: that
2: garbage
0: money.
2: Everywhere. Is that what you do? You leave garbage all around your car?
0: Yeah. There's another one. If they have a windstorm and a branch hits it and damages the car, it's on mom's property.
1: You didn't treat your tree properly.
2: That's why. Gotcha. And it's funny, they say older people are wiser. Right there. We weren't there yet.
1: You know what?
2: Took us a while to get there.
1: We love her cynicism and we applaud it.
0: You know what? I have another one for you tomorrow.
1: Ooh.
0: Because she gets offers all the time.
1: Oh. Okay. And she doesn't fall for them. And, I like your mom.
0: She's a wonderful lady. Yes. And very smart.
1: Very smart.
0: All right, let's get a look at the roads. 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
3: A nice drive this morning on your way down the 400 Coldwater to Barrie down to the Holland Marsh. You're in for a good trip and no major issues down to the GTA. Meanwhile, on Highway 11 north of Barrie, it's looking good heading up to Orillia on 12 and 90. 3 to Midland in good shape, and 26 to Stayner, 90 to Angus, no major issues there. 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

0: Barry's Rock Station, Rock 95, Blind Melon, No Rain, 719 with the Rock 95 Morning Crew. Good morning, Craig, Brian, and MJ. 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We love hearing from you. What do we got?
1: We got a text, actually. It's a picture of the birthday bash when we were outside in line. It's a picture of me.
0: Is it you?
1: Yeah. How do you think I feel with a picture of how I look?
2: You don't like it.
1: Oh,
2: not your best.
1: Yeah, MJ's always got my back. Here's one from Bob. With the World Cup on and everyone watching in Europe, they call soccer football. We call the ball a soccer ball. What do people in Europe call it? A football ball?
0: Or a football?
3: It's a football.
1: That's right. Yeah, no extra ball.
0: There's no extra ball in that. A football ball.
3: Yeah, because then what do we call, like, here American football? We call it a football.
0: Yeah, we don't call it a football ball.
1: Yeah, we don't call it a football ball.
0: It's kind of an easy question. Anyway.
3: Yeah.
1: You're so smart. Nick said, what is a food combination people eat that you just can't get behind?
3: Mac and cheese with ketchup.
0: Mac and cheese and ketchup?
3: Yeah. Ketchup.
0: You know
1: I
0: what?
1: Love ketchup, so I always...
0: Do you like ketchup on everything? Is there one thing you wouldn't put ketchup on?
1: No, I put it on everything.
0: Everything?
1: Pretty much.
0: I can't do a hot dog and ketchup.
1: Yeah, that's crazy.
0: I don't know what it is. Yeah, it's not my thing.
3: That's like the most...
0: I would do mac and cheese and ketchup before I do a hot dog and ketchup.
1: Really? What about a little, Eggs Benedict?
0: Yeah.
1: Do you mix it with that at all? Is that crazy talk?
0: Ketchup?
1: Yeah.
0: God, no.
1: Oh. That's how much I like ketchup, I would say.
0: I only like it on burgers. That's the only thing I like it on.
1: Okay. What if French fries? Yeah.
0: I don't like it on French fries.
1: Yeah, that's crazy.
3: Really? I dip. I'm a dipper. It's the only time I have ketchup is if I'm dipping fries.
0: Ruining fries.
3: Yeah.
1: But the dip, you have it on the side, it's okay. What about someone who drizzled it over the whole thing?
3: Don't like that.
1: No, no one does.
0: A dipper's better, yeah. Somebody, Colin just wrote in and said, MJ's right, ketchup is disgusting.
3: Thank you.
0: Although
3: thank
0: you didn't really say that. We have a winner, though.
1: Okay, let's go.
0: Yeah, so... it's because we talked about my neighbor and, or not my neighbor, but my mom and the possibility of her lending out her driveway space, renting it out, if you will. Mm-hmm. And we kind of came to the consensus, not a good idea. Judy did text in and said, we paid our neighbor's overdue hydro bill for their driveway access to our backyard while building our garage. And he teared up. Sometimes it's a win-win.
3: Oh, that's nice.
0: Great story.
3: Great
0: text. We're going to hook you up, Judy, with a gift certificate to St. Louis Bar and Grill. Thanks for texting
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10: 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This is Southern hospitality. The Black Crows. 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

0: All right, we'll get an update for you in just a moment. Find out what Barry's talking about. Traffic first now, MJ.
1: Southbound 400 is looking really good out there. No major delays. It does slow down just a touch around the King to Rutherford area. Then just some light volume from Finch to the 401. While the 404, there's some light volume from Davis to St. John's Side Road. No problems so far over on 89 on your way to Alliston, over on 27 to Elmvale, and 26 to Stainer and to Collingwood. 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I'm MJ. 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
0: Barry, 360 Newsroom. 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
2: Good morning. Here's what Barry's talking about. U.S. President Trump says the interim agreement to pause fighting with Iran is over, but he will allow negotiations to continue. This after Washington accused Iran of targeting three ships in the Strait of Hormuz. The U.S. responding with strikes against Iran, which responded with strikes aimed at targets in Bahrain and Kuwait. Major breakthrough, perhaps, in the fight against cancer. Researchers at Toronto's Princess Margaret Cancer Center have launched a massive study to see if a simple blood test can detect tiny traces of cancer left behind after treatment. Smaller studies have already shown that cancer DNA can sometimes be found in the bloodstream, even when CT scans come back clear. The trial will enroll 7,000 patients who have completed radiation, chemotherapy, or other treatments. If cancer is detected, those patients could be offered additional experimental therapies, including next-generation immunotherapy aimed at preventing the disease from returning. Collingwood is turning up the volume on climate change. Town Council endorsing a sustainable Collingwood plan, a community-led roadmap aimed at cutting greenhouse gas emissions. The plan focuses on cleaner buildings, greener transportation, stronger infrastructure, and building a climate-ready local economy. The move comes in anticipation of more extreme weather in the years ahead, including hotter summers, heavier rainfall, and increased risk of flooding. County of Simcoe looking for input from residents on food waste and green cart use. It's posted a questionnaire on its website asking about everyday habits, challenges residents face, and ideas that could make using the green cart easier. End game here is to encourage more households to keep food waste and other organic materials out of the garbage stream. Your tip could be today's top story. Text Barry 360 at 705-797-1111. Blue Jays bounced back with a 9-3 win over the Giants. Defending world champion Argentina pulled off a dramatic comeback on the final day of the round of 16, rallied from a 2-0 deficit against Egypt, scoring twice in the final 11 minutes before netting the winner in stoppage time. Switzerland advanced with a 4-3 penalty shootout victory over Colombia. It's a day off at the tournament today. Quarterfinals get underway tomorrow with France facing Morocco. Canada's Félix Auger-Aliassime was eliminated from the quarterfinals at Wimbledon, dropping a five-set battle to Novak Djokovic. Sunny and hot, the forecast in 30.
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2: Sunshine for you today, high near 30, Humidex closer to 37, a few clouds tonight, low 17, scattered showers tomorrow, could be thunder, high near 26. 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For updates all day long, follow us on Blue Sky and X at Barrie 360 and online at Barrie360.com.
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0: Barry's Rock Station, Rock 95 with Tom Petty and Free Phone. 7:37, Rock 95 Morning Crew. Good morning. It's Craig, Brian, and MJ and sunshine today. 30 degrees, 37 with that Humidex. Few clouds tonight in 17. It's 19 in Barrie. Lots of texts coming in about the food combination. Somebody texted in and said, what's a food combination that you just don't understand? And then we, for some reason, dumped pretty hard on ketchup.
1: Yeah,
0: somebody,
1: you guys did. You did. I'm team ketchup, and so is Albert. Albert's our ketchup guy. He loves drinking ketchup.
0: He's the guy that drank the ketchup. Yeah,
1: he's got ketchup.
0: And then somebody else texted in and said their dad puts like ketchup on a bran muffin or something like that.
2: Wait, whoa.
3: You can't be team ketchup for that.
2: No.
1: No, I'm not. I'm not team bran muffin, I'll tell you that.
0: My dad had one that I thought was pretty unusual, and I don't know if it was very common, but he used to have cheese and jam sandwiches.
1: Cheese and jam.
0: Have you heard of it?
2: Gross. No.
0: Yeah.
1: Have you heard of it? No. And I haven't seen it on a menu ever.
2: I was asking for it. My husband does one. He loves Renee's Caesar dressing. So he'll take a stick of cheese, like just a piece of cheese, and dip it into the Renee's.
0: Oh. Cheese and Renee's.
2: Cheese and Renee's.
1: That's a little
2: just
1: snack
2: dip
1: for him.
2: Piece of cheddar and like dip it into the
0: so,
2: Renee's sauce.
0: Like the platters out there, the charcuterie.
2: No. You're thinking he's getting fancy. No, like whatever. Before he goes to bed, he'll just like dunk it into the jar and have a quick bite. And that's, you know, some people grab a potato chip.
0: That's his Homer move.

0: He's passing on the carrot sticks to get to the cheese so he can dip it into Renee.
1: Yes, yeah.
2: You ever had it where you
1: forget
2: have
1: veggies?
2: You have a beautiful spread, you know, maybe you have charcuterie.
1: Yeah.
2: And then here he is in the fridge just using another piece of cheese doing that.
1: Yum,
2: and
1: you go, yum, yum,
2: you know, I put all this out, pal.
0: Not enough cheese on that board. All right, let's get your birthdays in for today. It is July the 8th.
2: July the 8th, yes, it is a very quiet day. We've got a Kevin Bacon birthday, though. He celebrates today, and I've got Beck celebrates, 56 years old today.
1: Oh, hey.
2: And I've got this clip here, who I saw at Casino Rama Resort.
3: I don't like when people make food at their house and bring it to my house. Right? As soon as I get out of the car, it's leaking. Everything's leaking. There's a trail of juice from their car to my door.
0: I've never heard that bit before. He's so right. I don't know his name. I know his name, and I know it's long at the back.
2: Sebastian Maniscalco.
0: There we go.
2: 53 years old today, and you agree with him, so good.
0: Yes. All right, let's look at the roads. Traffic first now from Herbert's Boots. 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
4: Between Coldwater to Barrie down to the Holland Marsh, the 400 is in good shape. We got a little bit of volume between King and Rutherford, and then again between Finch, underway down towards the 401, while the southbound 404, there is some light volume between Davis and St. John's Side Road. No problems over on 92 to Wasaga. 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I'm MJ. More traffic in minutes on Rock 95.
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0: Barry's Rock Station, Rock 95, Jet, and Are You Gonna Be My Girl? 747 with the Rock 95 Morning Crew. Good morning. It's Craig, Brian, and MJ. We return with another edition of the Rock 95 Patio Prowl tomorrow, starting at 5 o'clock. Looking forward to going to the Farmhouse Restaurant on Bradford Street, Barry.
1: Beautiful patio.
0: Beautiful view.
1: Drove by it the other day, yeah. And you know what? You might be in the shade, dude, so you should be all right. Yeah. Don't want you to burn, Craig.
2: And it is
0: you.
2: It's fair skin.
0: Yes. The deal is a Reuben sandwich, a salad, and a land shark beer for $15.95. Now, I can't remember the last time I had a Reuben sandwich. It's been a long, long time. So I'm looking forward to diving into that. Have you, MJ, ever had a Reuben sandwich?
2: I don't think so.
0: Do you know what's in a Reuben sandwich? Traditionally. If you were to ask Google, do you know what's in it? Is it beef?
2: Is it beef? Like a pulled, like a smoked beef?
0: And then what?
2: I'm out.
0: You're really out on that. You don't even know one ingredient.
2: No, I mean, I don't know what else is in it. I'm
0: right
2: out of it.
0: Like, you don't know one ingredient other than beef.
1: I want to say there's one other condiment that goes on it, MJ.
2: Is it hot mustard?
1: Yeah, I want to say mustard.
2: Okay.
0: Okay, according to this, it's not hot mustard.
2: Oh.
0: So, thinly sliced corned beef.
2: Oh, okay.
0: Then you got Swiss cheese. Then it says well-drained sauerkraut. And then Russian or Thousand Island dressing.
1: You know, I've never heard well-drained ever in my life, to be honest.
3: This is the AI answer. Okay.
0: Well-drained. So blame AI. And then it's on rye bread. Now, that is not what's on the Farmhouse menu one. They do it a little bit different. Instead of the corned beef, it's Montreal smoked meat. Which I love.
2: Stuff.
0: I went to Montreal and that was my highlight of my trip, right? So I love a smoked meat sandwich. Then it has sauerkraut, Swiss cheese, dill, mustard.
2: Is it well-drained sauerkraut?
0: Nope.
2: It doesn't match. Nice and sloppy.
0: I will ask the waiter. Dill mustard and then rye bread. So it sounds pretty damn good.
1: Would you mention that?
2: Dill mustard. Interesting.
1: It's like ordering, when you order eggs over easy, sauerkraut, drained.
0: Drain it.
1: Please.
0: Get a little extra squeeze, will you? So we have that for you to dine on at the Farmhouse. Plus, we've got concert tickets as we do each and every time we're at the Patio Prowl. This time it's Bush.
2: Nice.
0: Yes. Special guest, JJ Wild Casino Rama Resort. That's July 26th. And of course, when you enter into the draws for these concerts, you enter into the final draw, which is a catered party. Landshark and Foodworks by Keijo, they're going to be there. And it's a party for you and 10 people. And then we show up as well and have some fun. So, yeah, you want to make sure you're into the draw for that final party because it's going to be a blast. So the Rock 95 Patio Prowl is at the Farmhouse. It all starts at 5 o'clock tomorrow.
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0: We've got an update for you coming up in just a moment as we look at the roads. Traffic first now, and here's MJ.
1: We've got reports of a crash over in Agila Tasaranio on Pine Plains Road between County Road 13 and the 15th side road of Tasaranio. So do keep an eye out for emergency crews there. Heading out onto the major routes on the southbound 400, just a little bit of volume between King and Rutherford, and gets a bit heavy from Finch to the 401 as you head into Toronto. While the 404 southbound, we got some light volume from Stouffville Road to 16th Avenue, while 90 to Angus is in good shape, and on 27 to Elmvale, 89 on your way to Alliston. So far, so good there. 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I'm MJ. More traffic in minutes on Rock 95.
0: In the very 360 newsroom, here's a Rock 95 news update from Paul Sadler Motors, 550 Bayfield Street, Barrie, and Dan Blakely.
2: Good morning. Here's what Barrie's talking about. A 16-year-old with just a G2 license has been charged with dangerous driving causing bodily harm in a collision early Monday morning near Dean Avenue and Country Lane. Police say a vehicle carrying multiple passengers was driving at excessive speed along Country Lane when the collision occurred. The force of the impact sent both vehicles off the road and onto the front lawn of a residence. A 67-year-old man from Barrie suffered serious injuries and was transported to hospital. The other driver was not hurt. Tensions escalating again in the Middle East. U.S. President Trump says the interim agreement to pause fighting with Iran is over, though talks can continue. This after the U.S. military carried out strikes against Iran early today after accusing Tehran of attacking three ships in the Strait of Hormuz. Iran has since launched retaliatory strikes targeting Bahrain and Kuwait. Researchers at Toronto's Princess Margaret Cancer Center are leading what could become a major advancement in cancer care. A large-scale study involving 7,000 patients is examining whether a blood test can detect tiny traces of cancer that remain after treatment. Earlier studies have found cancer DNA can sometimes be detected in the bloodstream long before it appears on a scan. If the test identifies lingering cancer cells, patients may be offered additional experimental treatments, including emerging therapies, in hopes of preventing a recurrence. County of Simcoe seeking public input on food waste reduction and green cart participation. Residents could take part in an online survey focused on recycling habits, barriers to using the organics program, and ideas for improvement. County officials say the feedback will help guide future education and outreach efforts. Teams will also be collecting comments at community events, festivals, markets, and grocery stores throughout the summer. Severn Township inviting residents to Severn Connects events today and tomorrow. A chance to meet municipal staff, learn about local services, and get answers to questions. Family-friendly activities, refreshments, kids' attractions, giveaways, and information booths from community partners will be there. Happens today, 4 till 7 at the Coldwater Fairgrounds, and tomorrow, same time, at Timberline Creek Park. Got a scoop? We're listening. Send your news tip to the Barrie 360 text line 705-797-1111. Blue Jays got back into the win column with a 9-3 win over the Giants. Defending champion Argentina staged a remarkable World Cup comeback against Egypt, trailing 2-0, scored twice in the final 11 minutes before finding the game winner in stoppage time. Switzerland also advanced, defeating Colombia on penalties. France and Morocco get the quarterfinals started tomorrow. Canada's Felix Auger-Aliassime bowed out in the quarterfinals at Wimbledon, falling in five sets to Novak Djokovic. Today's one-word weather, thermal. The forecast in 30.
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Rock 95 Morning Crew, good morning. It's Craig, Brian, and MJ as we hover around 30 degrees today. Humidex around 37. And then tonight it's 17 with a few clouds, showers, and thunderstorms in for tomorrow. It's 19 right now in Barry. And boy, we open up the floodgates for this one. We asked, somebody asked about your strange, unusual food combos on the text line.

0: And, you know, I guess it's because everybody has one. You mentioned your husband has cheese that he dips in
1: Renee's dressing.
0: Renee's dressing. Mm.
2: Caesar.
0: Yeah. Yeah. He's doing that when he doesn't want action. I'm just throwing that out there.
1: Fair enough.
0: But nonetheless, a lot of people are texting with their unusual combos. So we'll see if we can rate out of a scale of maybe 1 to 5 how we feel about these ones. Brian, what do we have?
2: I got a ton of sandwiches. A
0: lot of good sandwiches.
2: Well,
0: right. A lot of sandwiches.
2: That's right. Wade said, in the 70s, my babysitter would make me peanut butter and mayonnaise.
1: No.
2: How do those go together? How did that happen?
0: And the babysitter did it. That's...
2: Yeah, what did you have to... You had peanut butter and you went, I got to fancy it up. Peanut butter's not enough. It is.
1: Peanut butter's always fine on it.
0: I want to know if the babysitter got fired
1: right
0: after that.
1: How dare you feed this to my baby?
2: Chris said peanut butter and onion. Do you like that on a sandwich? It's funny when you take two things you like and then you put them together and you go, no, because you like both.
0: I mean, we've heard a lot about... Have you done the peanut butter and burger thing?
2: Oh, yeah.
1: I haven't done that.
0: Is that good?
2: Yeah, it's all
0: right. Is there onions on that burger?
2: No.
0: Maybe it would work. I don't know.
1: Maybe it would work.
0: I mean, you know what? I'll try that over the mayo.
1: Yes. So. Actually, yeah, that's a good point. Okay. I would try it over the mayo.
0: So that wins so far.
1: The mayo would be too soggy.
2: Okay, Vince said peanut butter, jam, and cheese. Amazing.
0: Okay.
2: My question is, why stop at cheese? If you're loading everything up there, you know what I mean? Why just stop on cheese? That's perfect. Why not add tomato? Add lettuce.
1: But peanut butter is just so good on its own.
0: Probably stemmed from my conversation I had with my dad using the cheese and jam sandwich. So then he added the peanut butter. So why didn't my dad think of that?
1: Oh.
0: Okay. He loves peanut butter. Why didn't he go with that?
2: Becky said, I grew up in the early 80s. My mom making my brother and I banana. Mayonnaise sandwiches. Toasted, of course. I had to
1: ask. Of course.
2: Is it toasted?
0: Banana mayonnaise sandwiches. No, that's not working.
1: It's not feeling.
0: Mayo's very specific. I can even go with peanut butter on a variety of things other than mayo. Mayo needs meat.
1: I agree.
2: Have you ever had mayonnaise on a hot dog?
0: Yeah, I do like mayonnaise on a hot dog.
2: Oh, there we go. Yeah. We're not so crazy.
0: Thanks for your text, 705-721-ROCK. Let's get a look at the roads with traffic first, MJ.
1: Southbound 400, you're going to find some light volume between King and Rutherford. Then it gets a bit heavy again between Finch and the 401 traveling into Toronto. While the 404 southbound, we got some light volume there between Stouffville Road and 16th Avenue. Over in Agila-Tasseranio, there's reports of a crash on Pine Plains Road between County Road 13 and the 15th Side Road, so watch out for crews there. 90 to Angus and 26 to Stainer and on the way to Collingwood. So far, not hearing of any major delays. 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I'm MJ. More traffic in minutes on Rock 95.
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0: Okay, 30-Second Song Challenge. What do we have?
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1: We have Dave here for the 30-Second Song Challenge. I got three songs that you need to identify the title of. Dave, just the title, not the artist. And if you can do that in 30 seconds, you're going to be a winner today. Now, you don't have to worry about who sings, like I said. And you also can pass if you get stuck. And we can move along, and hopefully we can get back to it if time allows. MJ's got 30 seconds once I start the first song. Are you ready, Dave?
2: Yes, I am.
1: All right, Wonderland tickets on the line. Here's song number one.
2: Pass.
1: Okay.
3: Okay, 25 seconds.
1: Song two.
2: Have a cigar.
1: Have a cigar, yes.
4: Okay, Dave.
3: Very good. Like that, 19 seconds.
1: Here we go with song number three.
2: Cuts like a knife.
1: Cuts like a knife. All right.
3: Halfway there.
1: Okay, 15. Let's get to song number one and see if we can go for the win here.
2: It's not Lionel Richie.
1: No.
2: I have no idea. Well, I like your smile.
4: Won't you come with me? No idea. Gosh, those lyrics were directed at you.
1: Yeah.
4: Sorry, Dave.
1: Hey, now, baby. That was In the Mood.
2: In the Mood, okay.
1: Yes, I love how you said no idea twice as if to say, stop the music, no idea.
2: Yeah, no idea. Just
1: 30-second song challenge brought to you by Bayfield Ford Lincoln, bayfieldford.com.
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0: All right, we got a news update coming up in just a moment as we head off to the roads. Traffic first now. Here's MJ.
1: The southbound 400 is going to slow down a bit between King and Rutherford, and then it is going to slow down once more between Finch and the 401 as you make your way into Toronto. Meanwhile, the southbound 404 moving slowly from Davis to St. John's Side Road and between Stouffville Road and 16th Avenue. While 89 to Alliston, not finding any problems. 26 to Stainer, not finding any issues there. In Agilitas-Aranio, we've got reports of a crash on Pine Plains Road between County Road 13 and the 15th Side Road of Tosseronio, so watch out for emergency crews. 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
0: 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Here's a Rock 95 News update brought to you by Inspire. Breathe easier, sleep better. And Dan Blakely.
2: Good morning. Here's what Barrie's talking about. Charge laid in the early Monday morning collision in South Barrie that left a 67-year-old man with serious injuries. Barrie police say a vehicle traveling at excessive speed collided with another at Dean Avenue and Country Lane around 1 in the morning. The force of the impact sent both vehicles onto the front lawn of a nearby residence. A 16-year-old with just a G2 license has been charged with dangerous driving causing bodily harm. U.S. President Trump says the interim agreement to pause fighting with Iran is over, but he will allow negotiations to continue. This after Washington accused Iran of targeting three ships in the Strait of Hormuz, the U.S. responding with strikes against Iran, which responded with strikes aimed at targets in Bahrain and Kuwait. A Durham Regional Police recruit has been killed, another seriously hurt in a collision near the Ontario Police College in Aylmer. The crash involved a car and a transport truck. The officers were traveling to a training session at the time. County of Simcoe wants to hear from residents about food waste and green cart use. An online survey asks households about their recycling habits, challenges, and ideas for improving the organics program. The county hoping the feedback will help to strengthen education efforts and encourage more residents to keep food waste out of the garbage stream. Outreach teams will also be gathering input at grocery stores, festivals, and markets throughout the summer. Your Eyes on the Street could be our next headline. Text your tip to 705-797-1111. Blue Jays got things together last night with a 9-3 win over the Giants. Jonathan Clase whacked his first home run of the season, a 3-run shot in the second. Sean Keyes drove in a pair of runs. Huge comeback win for defending champion Argentina at the World Cup. Down 2-0 to Egypt, they scored twice in the final 11 minutes to tie the match, then netted the winner in stoppage time. Switzerland got by Colombia 4-3 on penalties. It's a day off at the tournament. Quarterfinals begin tomorrow with France taking on Morocco. Canada's Félix Auger-Aliassime lost his quarterfinal match at Wimbledon in 5 sets to Novak Djokovic. Another hot one, the forecast in 30.
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2: Sunny today, high near 30. Humidex might lick 37. A few clouds, low to 17 tonight. In and out of showers tomorrow, might be thunder, high 26. It is 22 in Barrie, Humidex at 28. For updates all day long, follow us on Blue Sky and X at Barrie360 and online at Barrie360.com.
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0: Rogers Rock Station, Rock 95 Plush, Stone Temple Pilots, 8:39, Rock 95 Morning Crew. Good morning. It's Greg, Brian, and MJ with 30 degrees today. Gorgeous. 37. And that Humidex 17, a few clouds for tonight, takes a turn for the worse tomorrow. With showers and thunderstorms, it's 22 in Barrie. Humidex 28, Daily Dirt coming up.
1: Elton John isn't quite ready to call it quits just yet, and we have a slew of new sharks entering the tank.
0: All right, let's look at the roads. Traffic first.
2: Over in Agila-Tasseronio, we've got reports of a crash on Pine Plains Road between County Road 13 and the 15th side road of Tasseronio, so keep an eye out through there as you're heading down the 400. It's looking pretty good, just some light volume on the southbound side from King to Rutherford and from Finch to the 401, while the 404 southbound is moving very slowly from Davis to St. John's Side Road, and we've got more delays from Stouffville Road to 16th Avenue. On 92 to Wasaga, not hearing of any problems. And on 27 to Elmvale, 89 to Alliston, looks good too. 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
13: And now,
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0: Action! 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It's worth the drive to Midland, and here's MJ.
1: 3 years to the day after retiring from the road life, Elton John is coming back to the stage for a pair of performances. He completed his Goodbye Yellow Brick Road tour in Sweden in 2023. The new concerts are scheduled for this October in Mexico City. It'll be actually his first time performing in that country in 14 years. The reason he's returning is because he says, I was truly disappointed that the pandemic kept me from touring Latin America during my farewell tour, which makes this return especially meaningful. If you remember the Goodbye Yellow Brick Road tour, it was constant stops and starts, right? Just because of the pandemic and all that stuff. It felt like it went on for years. So he is technically retired, but he still has been doing many shows if you want to count charity events and things like that.
13: Is that technically retired?
1: Is it technically retired? It's still work.
13: Retired, but I go to work every day.
1: Exactly. I guess retired from the road, retired from concerts, world tours. Maybe that's what.
13: Why didn't you just say cut back? Why do people need to throw the R word out there like that? Like it's something, you know, we're retired. Well, don't retire then.
1: Don't retire. Just say
13: I'm going to slow down. This could be one of my final concerts. You never know.
1: Yeah.
13: That kind of thing.
1: I'll just decide.
15: Keep it ominous like that.
13: Keep it ominous like that.
15: You never know. This is my last one.
13: Yeah. Well, Rush did it, right?
1: Yeah.
13: Rush did it with it because they had a secret that they didn't want to spill, right? So people just kind of felt it was their retirement. And if they said retired, they couldn't do what they're doing now.
1: Right.
13: Right?
1: Exactly.
13: They didn't want to go back on their word just in case something happens. So I don't know.
1: I agree. You got it.
0: He probably needs the money. Come on.
1: It's true.
0: He's always in an unsurmountable amount of debt, apparently.
1: He has something like a ridiculous amount for a flower.
0: He loves flowers. Yes.
1: Yeah. It's something like
0: imagine that's what you spend your checks on.
15: Something that dies like that. Yeah.
1: Those begonias are beautiful. Yeah. I need them. Netflix is taking a page out of YouTube's book by bringing more short videos to its app. Starting in early August, subscribers can watch videos which range from 3 to 20 minutes long from brands such as The Hollywood Reporter, Variety, Cosmopolitan, all those things. Now, Netflix has been investing in video podcasts and a short-form vertical video for to better compete with YouTube, because YouTube is all about the short videos, and the kids these days, they got no attention span. But that works for YouTube, right? I mean, they're two very drastically
13: different things.
1: Does it work?
13: Like, are people watching the podcasts?
15: Oh, yeah.
13: Yeah.
15: On YouTube,
1: yeah,
15: for sure.
13: But on Netflix, like that's what I'm saying.
1: I do believe so. I mean, they just started this.
13: I mean, I'm watching a couple, so I guess
1: so
15: I don't
1: go.
15: Have
1: it's
15: Netflix,
1: working.
15: So I don't know.
1: Done, it was only
0: I'm the guy. I admire you.
1: We're jealous that you have that restraint. Several celebrity guest stars will appear on the latest season of Shark Tank, the series, which sees entrepreneurs pitching their companies to a panel of multi-million bazillionaires. Basically, it begins its 18th season this fall, and the lineup of guest sharks includes Jimmy Donaldson, also known as Mr. Beast.
13: Can you replace him with Kevin O'Leary? Like, can we do that? Can we do the swap?
1: Sure. Yeah.
13: Get him off television for good?
1: Would you much rather have Mr. Beast than Kevin
13: O'Leary? Yes, I would. I'd rather have a lump of cheese sitting in that chair at this
15: rather
13: point.
15: Rather than O'Leary?
1: All right.
13: Like, he single-handedly takes down the Marty Supreme movie.
1: Yeah.
13: Like
1: and
13: he comes
1: I was
13: in,
1: watching it, and I'm like, did we need him in this
13: He role? Comes in for an extended cameo, and he plays himself, and you're just like, nyam, nyam.
1: Yeah, I know. I'm MJ. That's your Daily Dirt on Rock 95.
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0: 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When your child brings home paper toys, like little animals, origami, paper airplanes, watch what kind of papers in them. Mm-hmm. There's a guy.
1: You could be in for a surprise.
0: Well, you could be in for a little surprise, right. So parents were mortified in the UK when paper hedgehogs came home and they were made from pages from an erotic novel.
2: Boy, what an easy thing to track. The one guy you think. Just hedgehogs out of paper. You go, dude, it's you.
1: That spike looks a little pointy.
0: Yeah. You look at the hedgehog's face and you see the words, his tongue ran across her. several of these were purchased and brought home, so an investigation got underway pretty quickly, and it turns out the craftsman that did these hedgehogs and animals was raising money for charity and has been doing it for many, many years with different types of paper, but he just didn't look at this recycled material.
2: Did he admit that?
0: Yeah.
2: Oh, okay. It's not like he had the excuse where he went, it's art.
3: Oh. Our mistake, actually.
1: You just don't get it, man.
0: Who's throwing out that kind of book?
1: Right? Really?
0: I'm not sure how this idea got away from us all these years, but flavored hot dog buns are coming. Ooh. And I don't know. I've seen flavored hamburger buns.
2: Ooh, have you?
0: Jalapeno.
2: Jalapeno. Ooh,
0: yeah, right? You like that?
2: I've seen that.
0: So this is from Pringles, which is strange. I guess because the hot dog bun fits in the Pringles can, the iconic little tennis ball can.
2: Their hands were tied.
0: Yeah. Sure. Sour cream and onion barbecue and honey mustard flavors for your hot dog, which I think I would try all of these. They sound pretty good.
1: Yeah.
2: If you can only buy one at a time because the Pringles container is only fitting one.
1: Yeah, right? How many are you fitting in there?
0: Maybe two.
1: Just one. Yeah.
0: Two could probably slide
2: two, it's squashed.
1: Oh, right.
0: You can get them online today. There's only a couple days. Online today, and then July 15th will be hot dog day, and you can get them.
1: Hop on it, Brian. Get to it.
0: Yeah. County of Simcoe is looking for your input for the green carts that we put out every single week to collect our food waste. It's a quick 10-minute survey. Deals with what's working, what can be improved. Mm-hmm. Brian had some suggestions already. He wants them to be smaller.
2: I just think they're a little big, yeah.
1: Yeah.
2: To be honest.
0: They're a little big.
1: Yeah, they are a little bit cumbersome. I had a really gross experience with my green cart yesterday because we disposed of our pet waste in it.
0: Yeah.
1: And then the one part got stuck on the bottom, and so the machine wasn't able to get it. So I had to go digging.
0: Yeah.
2: Is it in a bag, though?
1: It was. Yeah, the duty was in a bag, okay. But the bag was stuck to the bottom, and I had to get my grabber. I should always have a grabber, and I had to fetch it out.
0: Because these new ones are deep.
1: Yeah.
0: Otherwise,
1: anyways, if you saw a girl dry heaving on the side of the road yesterday, that was me.
2: If your green bin, where it depends where you keep it, too. If you keep it outside, it could be very hot, so that...
0: You have a son, though, right?
1: Yeah.
0: Why didn't he get in there and do it? He could fit.
1: That's child abuse.
2: As if he's diving in.
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Got a pretty cool concert announcement for a good cause that we're going to talk about and give you a chance to win tickets to coming up in about 7 minutes. 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

0: Barry's Rock Station, Rock 95. Have you ever seen the rain with CCR 907? And as promised, we got a concert announcement to hook you up with and free tickets as well. And this is a very special concert because it's Aurelia Soldiers Memorial Hospital Foundation's Concert for Care. And this is happening at Casino Rama on Friday, October 16th. And what a lineup. The Trues and special guest Bleaker are going to be there.
1: Ah, sweet.
0: That's going to be cool.
1: We love those guys.
0: Absolutely. Friends of the station. Friends of the show, as we like to say.
1: Yeah.
0: And for a limited time right now, they got the 50-50, the Soldiers 50-50. 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We would love to hook you up with some tickets to see the Trues with special guest Bleaker. 705-721-ROCK, caller number 9, is going to be going. Here's the Trues now in Paranoid Freak, Rock 95.

0: Barry's Rock Station, Rock 95, Tainted Love with Soft Cell and The Trues, Paranoid Freak. They are coming to Casinorama, but this is a very special concert. 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Benefit concerts featuring The Trues. Special guest Bleeker, too. We have had Bleeker around quite a bit now, and they're good friends.
1: Yeah. They're from Aurelia, of course. So
0: absolutely.
1: Yeah, not too far.
0: Yeah, giving back. Friday, October 16th, and of course, there's a Soldiers 50-50 that returns as well. Get your tickets now. concertforcare.ca to learn all the info about this. But we got a free pair of tickets to give away. Who's this?
2: It's Cindy.
0: Hey, Cindy, how are you?
2: I'm good. How are you?
0: Good. We're going to send you to see The Trues and Bleeker live at Casinorama.
2: That's awesome.
0: Very first person to win a pair of tickets to this. So congratulations. Going to be a hot show and for a great cause as well. Enjoy.
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Another hot one today with temperature hanging around 30, feeling 37. 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

0: Barry's Rock Station, Rock 95, Boy Golden, that's Suffer. We want to say congratulations going out to Brock. Brock is our Junior Baycat winner for this week. Now, we called Brock. Brock was sleeping.
1: Yes, he was.
0: Kids like to sleep in the summertime. Not my kids. Nope. But kids typically do.
2: Typically.
0: And Brock is going to be set up with some real cool stuff at the Baycats game. So if you sign up your kid or niece and nephew for Junior Baycat, they get tickets to the game, but they also get fed, which is nice. They also get some swag, which is really cool. And they get to call that third inning of the game, which Brock gets to do. Now, Brock is a big baseball fan. He loves the Blue Jays.
1: Yeah.
0: And he loves to umpire. He's like kind of an armchair umpire, if you will.
1: Right, which we all kind of are.
0: I definitely am. I was more so, and I used to get a kick out of it before they actually made it easy for you, because for baseball, you have the strike zone kind of laid out for you, so it's kind of cut and dry. And then, of course, you got challenges thrown in there. But before when you had a little mystery in there, it was kind of a pain in the ass to watch baseball with.
1: I thought you were a real umpire, too.
0: I did. I was terrible. Well, I had to do first base and second base. It was for a charity softball game. And so the guy, it was like a double play. Mm-hmm. And I called the guy out at first, but for that, I obviously called the guy out at second. And I couldn't see. He just looked out. Boy, did he give me a look. But the umpire's word is final. And everybody, even the other team, gave me a look. I'm like, he's out. And everybody's looking at me, huh? I'm like, yeah, he's out.
1: Jeez, Craig.
0: It's not the greatest job. Anyway. But I'm sure Brock is better at it than I am.
2: I'm sure it's great to anyone who knows what they're doing, like Brock.
0: 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From the Rock 95 Weather Center, 30 degrees, sunshine, 17 for tonight. Got a few clouds there, and then showers and thunderstorms tomorrow. We're at 23 in Barrie.
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1: It's the Calgary Stampede.
0: Here we go. On the go right now, and one of the things that's always popular in the Calgary Stampede is the food.
2: Mm-hmm. I would love to go to the Calgary Stampede in my life. Mm-hmm. Not for the food.
0: Not for the food.
2: For everything else, okay. Yes, I would love to go.
0: Have you ever been tempted, MJ?
3: I went once, yeah.
0: You did go?
3: Yeah, I did go. I was 19, I believe.
0: Did you get any wild delectables?
3: Oh, yeah. Yeah. Definitely. Can't remember what it was. Can't remember. I was 19, but I'm sure I had something fun.
0: They weren't that wild.
2: All right, let's go through some of the crazy food that they have this year. And yes, of course, it is crazy. We'll start off with the ramen donut. So think of a donut. The inside of the donut is ramen noodles.
3: Hard pass.
0: Are you a ramen noodle lady?
3: I am, but I don't think I want it fried like that. No, that's not good.
0: Is there any flavor to it? I mean, ramen noodles is only good
2: if it has... It's got green onion on top, and it looks like kind of a drizzle as well.
0: Mm-hmm. Okay, not a hard pass for me. I think I'd go for it.
2: Yeah, not a hard pass as well. It's just, you're thinking about, like, you know, ramen almost with, like, a crunchy bread of a donut around it, you know?
3: Okay. Yeah.
2: It's good for you. Okay. What about pickles? Pickles, it's the year of the pickle.
3: Yes.
2: So they're obsessed with it. Pickles, absolutely coated in candy. Hard candy.
0: Like Nerds?
2: Yep, Nerds and all kinds of
3: stuff.
2: Oh, is
3: it like glazed almost?
2: Yes.
3: I've had this. Extremely overrated. Don't like it. The pickle part, I don't know, but I've had where the fruit is dunked in a hard candy. And it's just, it hurts your teeth.
0: Where'd you have it?
3: I actually had it at Kempton Fest last year.
0: Oh, it's local.
3: We've got it. Yeah, you dip the fruit. Now, some people love it, and that's cool, but to me, it hurt my teeth.
0: You don't need to go all the way to Calgary.
3: You do not. I don't think they did pickles here. If you guys want to try, go ahead.
0: It doesn't sound great.
2: Mm. All right, what about, you guys are a fan of cookies, right?
0: Yeah.
3: Love it.
2: What do you think about this flavor? The barbecue rib.
0: Barbecue rib cookie.
3: Wow.
2: It is from a brand as well. Craig's Cookies, so Craig, does that influence your opinion on it?
0: All right, well, what does it mean? Like, I got barbecue sauce in there in the middle or something?
2: It doesn't look too much like a crazy flavor. It just is, I guess.
3: So I'm assuming there's going to be like a sweetness, like the barbecue sweet sauce.
2: A little tangy, a little smoky, if you like that.
3: Did they dollop a little bit of actual barbecue sauce on top of it?
2: Would you enjoy that?
0: I'll give it a bite.
2: We'll put a little barbecue sauce on bread. Sure, no big deal there. Okay, this is an interesting one. Ice cream fans. MJ's an ice cream fan.
3: Mm-hmm.
2: Sometimes in the past you put a little caramel on top or maybe a little chocolate.
3: Yeah.
2: Right?
3: Yeah.
2: What about a little butter?
3: Yes.
2: A little butter on
0: top. Butter on your ice cream?
3: Yes, yes, yes. For sure.
0: Clog that heart.
3: Oh, yeah.
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Oh, classic Aussie right there. Good morning. It's Tim Weston. We're in the middle of 30 minutes of rock. Tom Petty and the Heartbreakers is Refugee on Rock 95.

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0: 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And on the way, too, we'll get in some Tragically Hip and Aerosmith in just a few.
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Back in 1973 on this day, Led Zeppelin's fifth album, The Houses of the Holy, was doing quite well for them. 10:30, good morning. Tim Weston, Bad Child. This is a groovy song, a new one called High Ground on Rock 95.

0: Yeah, Rock 95, Black Crowes, and Twice as Hard. It's good to see those brothers got back together again after many years apart. Bad Child's High Ground and Led Zeppelin's Black Dog back there, too. We got a Wednesday on the go today, and we've got beautiful sunshine out there all day from the Rock 95 Weather Center. 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Enjoy that sunshine because tomorrow we've got some showers on the way. 30 degrees today is going to be our high with sunshine. 17 overnight with a few clouds. 26 degrees tomorrow. Looks like sun is not going to show up tomorrow, but we'll be back on Friday and on the weekend, more importantly. Tomorrow, cloudy, rain, and possible thunderstorm, about 26 degrees tomorrow. Same thing kind of Friday, mix in some sunshine. Right now, 23 degrees. Humidex already at 31 out there in Barrie at Rock 95.
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1: Barry's Rock Station, Rock 95. David Wilcox went downtown, came uptown. 10:46. Tim Weston here. I hope you're doing great. 30 minutes of nonstop rock on the way. And we will give you an opportunity to win perhaps the entire ball of wax in Lotto 649. 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

Right, 95 is CCR's Fortunate Son. The 9-day running of the Bulls underway in Pamplona, Spain, as of today. Every morning, thousands of people sprinting ahead of 6 fighting bulls and 6 steers each morning, followed by an afternoon bullfight. So it's quite the spectacle. 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

0: 95 London Calling, The Clash. 26 million big ones is exactly what Kyle identified to be correct for the Lotto Max jackpot, or Lotto 649 jackpot for tonight. Congratulations to Kyle from Washego. Enjoy your vacation. 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We got sunshine, beautiful sunshine. Then we skip a couple of days with rain and get right back into sunshine for the weekend again. 30 degrees today and sun, and 17 overnight with a few clouds. 26 degrees tomorrow. Could be a thunderstorm, but we're going to have showers, and showers and sun combined for a Friday of 26. Right now, we're 23. Humidex feels warmer than that at 31 degrees.
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0: Right, 95, The True's Manifest. It's almost as bad as Celine Dion covering an AC/DC song back in 1967 on this 29-day tour. This one guy who became a guitar god, legend for most of us, he opened for a band that was kind of not really his thing. And was it ever a strange twist? And only lasted 6 shows because it just wasn't working. That's how we'll kick off the Legendary Lunch today with both those bands coming up on the Legendary Lunch at Rock 95.
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2: A new system to cool down apartments is being used in China. This is a high-rise rooftop misting system. So it's got artificial rain, and it cools buildings that are, you know, in the 38-degree heat. Will cool the building down about 5 to 8 degrees, which is saving money on air conditioning.
3: Now, is it the building that it's cooling, or is it outside the building?
2: I think it's the building itself. It's mist that sprays outside of the building.
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2: It evaporates before it hits the ground. Yeah. Although water is very bad for houses and apartment buildings.
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4: Oh,
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0: 95, April Wine, and oh, what a night. 12 noon, Rock 95 News is next, brought to you by the Iron Skillet in Barrie, Collingwood, and Wasaga Beach. IronSkillet.ca is the head of the legendary lunch from the Barrie 360 newsroom, Ian McLennan.
1: Good afternoon. Here's what Barrie's talking about. Barrie police have charged a 16-year-old G2 licensed driver in an early Monday morning collision that left the 67-year-old man with serious injuries. Police say a vehicle with multiple passengers was traveling at excessive speed and collided with another at Dean Avenue and Country Lane in the city's south end. The force of the impact sent both vehicles onto the front lawn of a home. The teen has been charged with dangerous driving causing bodily harm. Canada has picked a Norwegian company to acquire Joint Strike Missiles to be used by future fighter jets. It's an $800 million deal and comes days after Canada moved ahead with a submarine procurement project. Prime Minister Mark Carney is at a NATO summit in Turkey and said today U.S. President Donald Trump won the argument on defense spending. Meantime, Donald Trump is threatening to attack Iran hard tonight, hours after saying he thinks the U.S.-Iran ceasefire is over. Trump is at the NATO summit in Turkey, where he said of the Iranian leadership, they're scum. He added negotiators could continue to talk, but felt they were wasting their time. A group of U.S. aquariums says the American government has approved an emergency rescue to import Marineland's whales and dolphins, the last such captive animals in Canada. The shuttered Niagara Falls tourist attraction is up for sale. The park has said it's running out of money to care for its complement of 30 belugas and 4 dolphins. Ottawa approved the plan last month to move the animals to several facilities in the U.S. and one in Spain. Dylan Cease will toss for the Blue Jays as they close out a 3-game series in San Francisco this afternoon. Simcoe County Rovers FC women visit North Mississauga SC. The Rovers have 11 wins, 2 draws in 13 games, and yet they sit in first place. All sunshine, lots of humidity, the forecast in 30.
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1: Sunshine and a high to 30, humidex 37, clouds overnight, slight chance of showers, low 17, tomorrow showers, maybe a thunderstorm, high 26 and humidex at 34. It's 27, humidex 33 in Barrie. 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
4: To set the mood, I'm going to play some of the headliner from this day in 1967, where this band began a 29-date tour. And the opening guy was the opening support act, was kind of diametrically opposed to the music they were playing at the time and was dropped after only 6 shows. But the legend of this man lives on in rock and roll to now. Let's start it off with the headliner, the Monkees, on the Legendary Lunch in Rock 95.

95 Hard Barracuda on the Legendary Lunch. Jimi Hendrix was the opener for the Monkees back in this day, 1967, the very first night. He only lasted 6 nights because it didn't really kind of work out. He didn't find his popularity opening up for the Monkees. Not too many rock and roll bands would. But in 1978, Jerry Rafferty finally got his solo dream going really well. The founder of Steeler's Wheel went solo with City to City album. It went number one in North America, knocking off Saturday Night Fever, including Baker Street. Jerry Rafferty on the Legendary Lunch on Rock 95, 1978.

0: 95, 54, 40, Lies to Me and the Legendary Lunch, Baker Street from Jerry Rafferty back there, too. Haven't played that in a long time. Good to have it on the Legendary Lunch today, and you as well. 1219, coming up, is it George Harrison or is it some other guy? Who is it, really? That's next on the Legendary Lunch, as pseudonyms get used in rock and roll.
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13: Rockstar pseudonyms all week. We started with Paul McCartney before jumping to the Paul-inspired band name The Ramones, born out of his circa 1960 use of the alias Paul Ramone. John had identified briefly himself as Long John and George Harrison, George Perkins, after the American rock and roll hero, Carl Perkins. But the Beatles obviously settled on their real names, except Richard Starkey, who shortened his last name to Star and added the extra S. And while Paul did resurrect the alias Paul Ramone in 1969, working with Steve Miller, and John would trot out the alias Dr. Winston O'Boogie on his album Walls and Bridges. But it was George who ended up moonlighting on a really well-known song from one of his friends. One from the British trio led by his future husband-in-law, as they'd later put it, his friend Eric Clapton, who had already added the iconic solo on George's White Album fave, While My Guitar Gently Weeps, for which Eric went uncredited for his contribution, by the way. But when George returned the favor, he did so on rhythm guitar, on Eric's band Cream's song about the swans that live in the park. It was George who played his part under the pseudonym of L'Angelo Mysterioso on the Cream song Badge.
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0: Back in 2000, the closing ceremonies in Sydney Olympics, Midnight Oil performed that song on stage with the words sorry all over themselves. Beds are Burning, Midnight Oil, a song all about being sorry and the Prime Minister in Australia not apologizing to the Aborigines. 12:35, it's Tim Weston here on the Legendary Lunch. Let me tie it all together for you today. A few minutes ago, we heard Jerry Rafferty, solo music from him. He was a previous member of a band called Steeler's Wheel, who had a song featured in the Quentin Tarantino movie Reservoir Dogs back in 1992. 3 years after that movie came out, a Canadian guitar hero recorded it at several studios in North America, including Metalworks in Toronto. He's on the way next on the Legendary Lunch. 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Today, we've got some rain on the way for tomorrow and Friday, but we've got sunshine today. Enjoy our 30 degrees of temperature, 26 degrees for tomorrow, possibly a thunderstorm tomorrow, 26 on Friday, sun cloud and rain combining before we've got sunshine all weekend long, apparently. 17 and some showers overnight, 27 now, 33 humidity. And Barry at Rock 95 with more lunch in a moment.
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This lunch is going to be legend. 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

0: A song all about the audience's demands. Traffic and Dear Mr. Fantasy, sung by Steve Winwood, but written by Jim Capaldi on the legendary Lunch on Rock 95, 1248. Tim Weston with the Jeff Healey Band back there, too. And I hope you're doing great. Going to get into a 30-minute set of rock. And a song that's all about a place, a specific place in North America, in fact. And it's really about the excesses of that place. Interestingly enough, only one member of this band, it was from this location. It took the whole perspective of the band to really kind of check into it. Next on the Legendary Lunch.
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2: I want to tell you a story about the house rent blue.

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0: Rock Station, Rock 95, Noah Kahan, The Great Divide, Whitesnake, and Sum 41. What a tough way to lose yesterday. Switzerland beating Colombia in penalty kicks. It was 4-3 in the penalty kicks. But that's a tough way to go. Of course, we got to remember that on Monday, Belgium beat the USA. Spain beating Portugal. Spain's moved through. Argentina came back and beat Egypt 3-2. So quarterfinals tomorrow, we're going to have France and Morocco. That is going to be a game. I think a lot of people are putting their money on France this year. And then Spain and Belgium will go head-to-head. That's coming up Friday at 3 o'clock in the afternoon. Tomorrow's game is going to be at 4.
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0: 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Sunshine and 30 degrees today, 17 overnight with a chance of showers, 26 degrees tomorrow. We're going to have a thunderstorm likely through the day and a few showers, 26 sun, cloud, and rain for Friday, and then sunshine all weekend long with highs around 26 or 27. So it's supposed to be looking good. We hope it turns out to be that way. The weatherman necessarily isn't always correct. 28 degrees right now, 34 with the humidity, and Barry at Rock 95.
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0: Barry's Rock Station, Rock 95, BTO, you ain't seen nothing yet. White Stripes, Seven Nation Army, Blue Jays are back at it this afternoon in San Francisco to take on those Giants. They're not so big. Jays game today is at 3:45. It's an afternoon game because they're going to start doing some traveling. Then it's the Padres next Friday, 9:40, and then Saturday at 8:40 for the next games that are coming up this weekend. A great afternoon of music still ahead today.
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95 with the Steve Miller Band, Hot Dog Bun Flavors. New ones coming your way. Tell you about it after 30 minutes of nonstop rock. 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

0: Right, 95, Glorious Sons, a new plan, and 30 minutes of rock with Bare Naked Ladies, Stevie Ray and Nickelback back there too. Yeah, they're going to mess around with hot dog buns now. Pringles is introducing Pringles-flavored hot dog buns in three flavors, sour cream and onion, barbecue and honey mustard, and also recently released a beer-flavored bun too in collaboration with Miller Lite. Sound interesting. Like to give it a try. Maybe for the Rock 95 Mystery Barbecue, that might be a choice we'll have for you down the road. We'll have to see. On the way, Creed and Rush.
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Good looking Wednesday. Tomorrow leading to rain for a couple of days and then a pretty good looking weekend, according to Environment Canada. 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

0: Right 95 Nazareth and Love Hurts. Puddle of Mud, She Hates Me, Rush is New World Man, and Creed with Higher. It's Tim Weston from the Rock 95 Weather Center. Another warm day today. 30 degrees, sunshine, 17 overnight, a few showers coming our way, and then 26 degrees tomorrow. Looks like we could see some rain and a thunderstorm. It's going to be cloudy for most of the day. Sun, cloud, and rain on Friday and 26, but a good-looking weekend on top. 28 degrees right now, Humidex at 34, and Barrie at Rock 95.
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0: Right 95, our Kells and Reckoning. Bob Marley and the Wailers with a little jamming. What's the first thing you think of when you judge your friends when you go over to their house? Is it the cleanliness? Is it maybe it's the odor of the house? Apparently, that is the number one thing that you and I judge people about in their home. So remember that when you're inviting them over this summer, because that's going to happen. 30 minutes of nonstop rock on the way in just a few moments' time. We'll get into some AC/DC and Queen ahead, and so is McCulley. Have a great Wednesday.
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0: Scorpions, rocking you like a hurricane, and T-shirt from the beaches, wrapping up a 30-minute free ride on Barry's Rock Station, Rock 95. T-shirts optional, toplessness legal as we inch closer and closer to that high of 30 degrees. It's 29, but feels like 34 right now in Barry. Undo all the layers. Gonna rock you like a sunny day. I'll drive home show long. I'm McCully. Lots of free stuff on the way. A special event just announced. If you missed it, Concert for Care coming to Casino Rama Resort with Friends of Rock 95, The Trues headlining, along with Aurelia's Bleaker. A great cause, a great night of rock and roll. Rock 95 will be in the house as well. It's Friday, October 16th. Tickets on sale now. Go to the Rock 95 Facebook page for more details. And coming up next on the Canadian Showcase, we'll celebrate a milestone of another Aurelia hometown hero. Right now, let's check in with Brenda Devine for a first look at traffic.
1: Good afternoon. Already a slow drive out there. First of all, if you're traveling on the southbound side of Highway 400, there's a collision just between Shepherd and Highway 401. Looks like it's jammed from just past Finch down to that point, actually down to the 401. On the northbound side, looking at traffic right now as well from Shepherd as you make your way right up through Canada's Wonderland. Highway 404, you've got your usual slow spot southbound from Finch as you make your way down onto the 401 and that construction delay as well from Bloomington, traveling up through Van Dorf. Making your way anywhere we're further north on Highway 400. It does start to bunch up approaching Highway 9 up through Canal Road. As you make your way through the Barrie area, it does look good, but there is that ongoing construction on Highway 11 southbound, actually north and southbound, Kilworthy down to south of it. Also in Gravenhurst, just south of Gravenhurst on 169, there is that construction delay as you make your way through Muskoka Lake Road. If you want to update me, 1-844 road jam. 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
3: July 8th, coincidentally, is a big day in history for the late, great Gordon Lightfoot. Back in 2007 today, Mariposa Folk Festival in Orillia, the hometown legend Lightfoot was the headliner. And 40 years before that, July 8th, 1967, his second album, The Way I Feel, peaked on the Canadian Albums Chart, cracking the top 20. So, for this coincidental connection to July 8th in history, we celebrate Canada's Bard on the Canadian Showcase with Sundown on Rock 95.

0: 40 years ago today, his second album cracked the top 20 on the Canadian charts. And 19 years ago today, he headlined the Mariposa Folk Festival in hometown Orillia, Ontario. Gordon Lightfoot, Sundown, the Canadian Showcase, brought to you by Napoleon Home Comfort on Barrie's Rock Station, Rock 95. It's 30 degrees. Are you looking at the clock? This is the countdown to quitting time. Are you glancing up and going, I guts to hit the patio? Well, we can secure your spot in the patio tomorrow. 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Yes, the heat and humidity continue. It's going to be clear this evening. And then overnight, a low 17, cloudy tomorrow. There's a small chance of rain in the morning, a bit of rain midday, risk of a thunderstorm with another hot and humid one on tap. 22 will feel like 29 with the Humidex. It's 29 now. Going back and forth, feels like 34 with the Humidex. Going to be good patio weather regardless tomorrow. Let's check in with Brenda Devine for traffic.
1: Good afternoon, McCully. Already busy go. Northbound Highway 404 from just north of Stouffville Road right up to Van Dorf. Highway 400 southbound, a collision between Shepherd and the 401 cleared away, but still jammed as you make your way approaching Shepherd down to the 401. Northbound traffic also from just past Shepherd as you make your way through Canada's Wonderland. Already heavy on Highway 50 southbound down towards Major McKenzie, and already heavy as well on Highway 27 as you make your way up through Kirby Road. Now back on the 400, heavy at Lloydtown to Highway 9 and Canal Road. That's on the northbound side. And then to the north of us, just a reminder, you've got that construction delay on Highway 11, both directions, Kilworthy Road to Rainbow Circle. Also in Gravenhurst as well, there is the construction delay with lane closures on 169 between Muskoka Road South and Sarah Street North. And then just north of there, the construction delay also 169 both directions through Bakery Lane. 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

0: Barry's Rock Station, Rock 95, Happy Cry from Blue Stones, plus Don Henley's Boys of Summer. Our summer tradition continues tomorrow, the Rock 95 Patio Prowl, live at the farmhouse. Another great deal with Landshark Lager, a chance to win tickets to Casinorama, and you can enter to win the end of summer patio party at your home. And how about a $50 gift card on top of it all? Who's this?
1: Hi there, Sharon.
0: Hey, Sharon. You itching to get out and have a little fun?
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1: Yes.
0: We've got the Patio Prowl tomorrow, Landshark Lager in the house. 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
2: Good afternoon. Northbound 404 slows from Highway 7 to Major McKenzie, just north of Stouffville Road up to Van Dorf. Highway 400, it slows as well from Shepherd as you make your way up through Canada's Wonderland. And then from Lloydtown Aurora Road, traveling up towards Canal Road. Highway 27, already a busy go as well, just past Kirby Road up towards King Vaughan. You've got a pretty decent drive so far through Barrie. To the north of us, heavy go on that Highway 11 construction between Kilworthy Road and Rainbow Circle, also in Gravenhurst as well. And then you've also got some traffic to deal with on 169, making your way Bala to north of Bala as well. So a couple of slow spots off to Muskoka. Updates are always welcome, of course, at 1-844-ROJAM. 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I'm Brenda Devine. 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

0: Your next chance to qualify for the Going Gas Up and a $500 gas card is coming after 4 o'clock. Right now, Brenda, what's up in traffic?
1: Good afternoon. Traffic is heavy northbound Highway 404 from Highway 407 to Major McKenzie. Picks up, slows again just north of Stouffville Road up through Van Dorf Construction. You're good north of there. Highway 400 southbound still jammed solid from that earlier crash approaching the 401. Heavy from just south of Finch down to the 401. On the northbound side, traffic approaching Finch, and it continues to be slow on and off as you travel up through Rutherford. And now a heavy go as well from Loytown traveling up towards Canal Road. Highway 27 did see a little bit busy as you make your way through King Vaughan, and then as you make your way in towards Nobleton, traveling through the Barrie area, not looking too bad. Northbound, southbound, a little bit busy now from Bayfield as you travel down to Dunlop. You've got that ongoing construction. Tandoori curries and more. 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I'm Brenda Devine. More traffic in minutes on Rock 95.
0: It's 4 o'clock, time for Barrie 360 News. Good afternoon, Ian McLennan.
2: Good afternoon. Here's what Barrie's talking about. An Innisfil man got a lesson in the rules of the road in the form of 7 charges after South Simcoe police allege he was operating an illegally modified e-bike. Police say he was pulled over this morning on the 20th Side Road south of Killarney Beach Road in Innisfil. They say the modified e-bike was traveling 54K, and under Ontario law, e-bikes must not exceed 32K. Charges include driving while under suspension, operating a modified power-assisted bicycle, driving without a license, without a permit, without plates, without insurance, and failing to surrender an insurance card. Early morning traffic stop by the OPP in Collingwood turned into a jackpot for law enforcement. Car pulled over in the area of Beechwood Road. Police say a man and a woman in their 40s from Wasaga Beach face multiple charges, including drug trafficking, possession of drugs, including cocaine and meth, and the male suspect also charged with 2 counts of forging documents and operating while prohibited, and one of obstructing a peace officer. Authorities in Durham region have identified the police recruit who died in a car crash that also seriously injured another recruit on Tuesday. Durham police say Tyrone Magbatang, one of its constables in training, died in the crash involving a sedan and transport truck near the Ontario Police College in Aylmer. They say Magbatang joined the force in May 2023 as a special constable, was recruited to train as a police officer in April. The U.S. has approved an emergency rescue to import Marineland's whales and dolphins, the last such captive animals in Canada. The shuttered Niagara Falls tourist attraction up for sale. The park has said it's running out of money to care for its 30 beluga and 4 dolphins. Last month, Ottawa endorsed a plan to move the animals to several facilities in the U.S. and one in Spain. Justin Bieber has been added to the lineup of the first ever World Cup final halftime show. Organizers say the entire musical performance will last 11 minutes and also feature the likes of Madonna, Shakira, and K-pop sensation BTS for the show on July the 19th. Blue Jays and Giants closing out their series in San Francisco this afternoon. Simcoe County Rovers FC women play on the road against North Mississauga SC. The Rovers have 11 wins, 2 draws, and 13 games, and they are in first place. Going to get some showers tomorrow. The forecast in 30.
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2: Partly cloudy tonight, slight chance of showers, low 17. Tomorrow, cloudy, some showers, chance of a thunderstorm, high 22, Humidex 29. It's 30, Humidex 36 in Barrie. For updates all day long, follow us on Blue Sky and X at Barrie 360 and online at Barrie360.com.
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0: Black Keys, You Got to Lose, plus Led Zeppelin, The Ocean on Barry's Rock Station, Rock 95. A marriage hot take is going viral.
1: If your spouse won't pick you up from the airport just because it's inconvenient, immediately divorce them. That is the most telling sign of if someone gives a shit in the relationship.
0: The airport pickup, which I'm in need of myself at the end of next week, but it's a midnight return. We've got two young kids. The wife says she can't do it. She works the next morning. What do you think? Relationship deal breaker, or should you always pick your spouse up at the airport? 721 Rock, here's the hit.

0: George's Satellites, keep your hands to yourself. Barry's Rock Station, Rock 95, The Drive Home with McCully, talking about the gentleman who has gone viral, the influencer who's got a marriage hot take about the airport pickup.
1: If your spouse won't pick you up from the airport just because it's inconvenient, immediately divorce them. That is the most telling sign of if someone gives a in the relationship.
0: Some hot takes coming in right now. It's 721 Rock. Steven agrees and says it's not inconvenient. It's realistic and life. They just mean they don't want to if they use the kids as an excuse. What do you think?
2: Well, why is the person going on a trip without you? Is not on a key sign that they're not serious about you? Or, like, I don't understand that logic at all.
0: I'm going on a trip without my family back home for a funeral. So I need the airport pickup, but it's midnight and we got young kids. Wife says she's not going
2: to
0: do it.
2: That's what I'm trying to say. There's so many possible mitigating factors to why somebody might not pick you up and all of a sudden you're going to divorce an individual because of that.
0: So that guy's out to lunch that's gone viral?
2: Well, he sounded like he's probably about 22. Oh, I don't know how much he knows about life to begin with, to be honest. I don't know.
0: Yeah. Have you ever been married, buddy? Let's find out what's happening in traffic. Here's Brenda.
3: Good afternoon, McCully. Slow traffic northbound Highway 404 from Highway 7 to Major McKenzie from Stouffville Road on and off through Van Dorf. Highway 400 slows from Finch as you travel right through Canada's Wonderland, and then heavy from Lloydtown right up through Canal Road. Traveling through Barrie, northbound filling in, Essa to north of it. Southbound slows approaching Bayfield as you make your way down through Dunlop. Heavy traffic on 12 Memorial over towards Highway 11. And then you've got that slow spot on Highway 11 southbound down through Kilworthy Road, traveling down towards Rainbow Circle. And a little bit busy on the northbound side, although the southbound side is the slower side. And then you've got more traffic as well through that Gravenhurst area, 169, as well as you travel just north of Bala, both directions construction. Your car's not ordinary. Your mechanic shouldn't be either. 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I'm Brenda Devine. More traffic in minutes on Rock 95.
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Nirvana, Man Who Sold the World, plus Big Rex Believer here at Live at Kempit Fest, August long weekend, presented by Barry's Rock Station, Rock 95. We're talking about the influencer who's gone viral for saying if your spouse won't pick you up at the airport because it's inconvenient, divorce them. Some texts at 721-ROCK. Wayne says they sounded like the same influencer that went viral for crying about having to work 8 hours at Starbucks. Malloy says life provides mitigating factors and extenuating circumstances. Now, my wife says she will not be picking me up when I fly in next week at midnight, so c'est la vie. Here's the band.

0: Calgary's Rock Station, Rock 95. It's your Hump Day Wednesday drive home with McCully. We're talking about the late night airport pickup. Is it a deal breaker if your spouse refuses to get you? Should I be okay with my wife saying she is not going to do it next week when I fly in late? Who's this?
1: It's Angela. How are you today?
0: I'm well, Angela. What do you think?
1: I think that you should have two plans. Like, I just got back from India in February.
0: Right.
1: And we didn't know what everybody's plans were. So the first plan was to text the family, see who could come and get us.
0: Okay.
1: My husband works at 4 o'clock in the morning. There's no way he can come down. It would be inconsiderate on my part to ask him to come down. Have an Uber, see if there's, you know, get that backup for yourself.
0: That's an expensive Uber from Mississauga to Wasauga.
1: Yeah, it is. But if you take Simcoe Airport services, it's about the same money. But there should always... I don't think that it's a marriage breaker. I've been married 38 years, and I don't think it's a marriage breaker. They can't come get me. Oh, man.
0: I got a text at 721 Rock saying it is an inconvenience to ask your spouse to sacrifice sleep, but that's what being a spouse is all about. And I'll say this, definitely not a relationship breaker, but if the shoe was on the other foot, my wife would absolutely expect me to pick her up at the airport if she was coming in late. Just saying. Let's find out what's happening out on the roads and traffic. Here's Brenda Devine.
2: Hey there, McCully. Continues to be slow northbound 404 from Highway 407 up to north of Major McKenzie. And then more traffic now approaching Stouffville Road on and off right through to Van Dorf. You're good north of there. Southbound 400 still jammed solid from just past Finch down to the 401. Northbound traffic as well from Finch with heavy and slow spots right through Canada's Wonderland. And then a slow drive as well from Lloydtown through that Highway 9 construction. It does pick up once you get up towards Canal Road. Highway 27 northbound, I'm seeing it slow through Kirby Road again. As you

0: Make your way up through King Vaughan, and then traveling here in Barrie as well. Looks like that northbound 400 a little bit tight now, approaching Essett to north of it. Southbound, that construction delay from Bayfield as you make your way down through Dunlop. And Highway 12 is a busy go from Memorial over towards Highway 11. And also, I did see it as well as you make your way through Line 15 on Highway 12. Updates, of course, at 1-844-ROJAM. 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

0: 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Before that, it's The Drive Home with McCulley.
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2: This is Kevin.
0: Kevin, where are you going to right now?
2: I'm going up to Innisfil, going back home.
0: And where would you like to go, but you're thinking the gas is too expensive these days?
2: Anywhere.
0: So you don't have any road trips on your to-do list?
2: Not yet.
0: Well, we'll take care of a few fill-ups for you with whatever you got planned. We've got you in the draw now for a $500 gas card.
2: Terrific. Thank you.
0: We could be calling you on Monday morning and giving you 9 minutes to give the morning crew a call back. So don't sleep in.
2: Okay, great.
0: Your next chance to qualify for the going gas up with North Toronto Auction will be later this evening with Rachel. 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Clear this evening, although overnight, clouding over. A low of 17. Cloudy tomorrow. Small chance of rain with some rain showers expected around noon. High of 22, feeling like 29 with the Humidex. It's 29, but it feels like 33 right now in Barry. Let's check in with Brenda Devine for traffic.
3: Good afternoon, McCulley. It's a busy go out there today. Northbound Highway 404. Traffic slows right now. Looks like from around Finch as you make your way right up towards Major McKenzie. Picks up slows again. Stouffville Road up through Van Dorp. Highway 400 jams all at southbound Finch to the 401. Heavy and slow northbound also from Finch up to north of Rutherford. And then you've got a heavy go as well from Lloydtown right up through Canal Road. Highway 9 slows at just west of West Canal Bank Road right through Highway 27 in Schaumburg. And 27, it looks like it's jamming up as you make your way northbound in towards Nobleton from just north of King Vaughan. You want to update me on anything, 1-844 road jam. Now, traveling here in Barrie, I'm looking at a slow spot northbound through Essa, and also looks like there's a collision on Essa by Ann Street, and it looks like Essa is jammed from the 400 as you make your way up through there. Southbound slows as well from just south of Duckworth as you make your way down through Dunlop, and then you've got Highway 11 both directions, Kilworthy Road down to Rainbow Circle, construction delay. You have smoke and carbon monoxide detectors, but radon has no smell, color, or warning. The only way to know is to test. Learn more at OntarioRadonServices.com. 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

0: Free golf at Horseshoe Resort coming up after 5 on another edition of Horseshoe or Hand Grenades. Right now, Brenda, what's up in traffic?
1: Good afternoon. Looks like we have a collision here in Barrie on the northbound 400 off-ramp to Duckworth. It looks like it's backing up through there. It is heavy on the northbound side as well. Before you get there, approaching ESSA to north of it. And then on the southbound side from Duckworth as you make your way right down towards Dunlop. If you are traveling north of Barrie, you do have the heavy traffic both directions on Highway 11, Kilworthy down through Rainbow Circle. Also, there was a collision here in Barrie on ESSA by Ann Street. It looks like it's off to the side, but still seeing heavy traffic through there. Now, taking a look at the drive out of Toronto on the 400, it's slow right now from Sheppard right through Canada's Wonderland, and then from Lloydtown up through Canal Road. Highway 404, it slows as well from approaching Steeles right through Major McKenzie. Picks up slows again from Stouffville Road traveling up through Van Dorf. If your internet can handle a few extra users this summer, it's overpriced. 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I'm Brenda Devine. More traffic in minutes on Rock 95.
0: It's quitting time, and it's time for Barrie 360 News, brought to you by GD Coats, the original used car superstore, 425 Dunlop Street West in Barrie. Here's Ian McLennan.
2: Here's what Barrie's talking about. 54 affordable units will be part of a new purpose-built rental housing development at 17 Sophia Street near Bayfield Street in Barrie. In total, the development will have 268 rental units. City announced this development at a news conference today. Mayor Alex Nettle says the 54 affordable units are part of more than 770 affordable homes approved across the city. South Simcoe police charged an Innisfil man for operating an illegally modified e-bike. Rider was nabbed this morning on the 20th Side Road south of Killarney Beach Road in Innisfil. Now, under Ontario law, e-bikes must not exceed 32 km per hour. Police say the modified e-bike was clocked at 54 km. Now the rider faces a slew of charges, including operating a modified power-assisted bicycle, driving without a license, without a plate, without a permit, without insurance, and more. The body of a Durham Regional Police Constable in training, Tyrone Magbatang, was transported from London to the Centre for Forensic Sciences in Toronto today. The 27-year-old, along with another recruit, were traveling to the Ontario Police College near Aylmer late Tuesday morning when their sedan collided with a transport truck. OPP say Magbatang died at the scene while the other trainee was rushed to the hospital with life-threatening injuries. OPP confirmed Magbatang was driving the sedan. The driver of the truck was not hurt. The cause of the crash is under investigation. Magbatang joined the Durham Police Force as a special constable back in May 2023. And yay for Annie A. of Barrie. She won $350,000 top prize with a crossword extreme scratch ticket. And with that windfall, Annie says she looks forward to helping her kids, saving for the future, and planning for retirement. The Blue Jays are taking it to San Francisco 5-0. It is in the top of the fifth inning, and that is the third and final game of this series. And then the Blue Jays head to San Diego for a weekend set. Going to get some raindrops. The forecast in 30.
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2: Partly cloudy tonight, slight chance of showers, low 17. Tomorrow, cloudy, some showers, chance of a thunderstorm, high 22, Humidex 29. It's 30, Humidex 36 in Barrie. For updates all day long, follow us on Blue Sky and X at Barrie 360 and online at Barrie360.com.
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0: Feeling logical on a Wednesday afternoon. Supertramps on Barry's Rock Station, Rock 95. We've made it through quitting time, and that means past the midway point of the week. Your quitting time song of the day for Paul Sadlin Motors, 550 Bayfield Street in Barry. Young the Giants, my body.
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6: Hey there, McCulley. Lots of traffic on that northbound 404 right now. Looks like as you make your way from Seals right up to North of Major McKenzie, and then again as you travel from just past Stouffville Road to Van Dorf, Highway 400 northbound, also from around Shepherd through Canada's Wonderland, Lloydtown as you make your way up through Canal Road, Highway 27 just north of King Vaughan into Nobleton, and that Highway 50, both directions basically between Nashville Road and Major McKenzie. Traveling up here in Barrie, it's a heavy go northbound 400 approaching Essa as you make your way up towards Dunlop. Essa is jammed solid between the 400 and Lakeshore. If you're traveling on the southbound side, you've got the heavy traffic as well from just south of Duckworth as you make your way down towards Dunlop. And also, it's slow traffic on Highway 26 just as you make your way past the 26-27 split in Springwater. Through Midhurst, you've got that construction delay, and it looks like it continues to be just past Nursery Road. Transform your space with Phoenix Drywall from the first nail to the final coat of paint, always exceeding expectations. 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More traffic in minutes on Rock 95.
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0: Station Rock 95, CCR, Born in the Bayou, Papa Roach, Wake Up Calling. Before that, your Hump Day Wednesday drive home continues. The weather is perfect, and the rock and roll will be loud if you want to celebrate summer and the summer concert series at Horseshoe Resort. Tonight, the Cavenors take to the stage at the Après Patio, and that Après doesn't have to mean Après Ski. It could be Après Golf, and we've got your hookup on another edition of Horseshoe or Hand Grenade. Call now, 721-ROCK, to play and win free golf for two at Horseshoe Resort. 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We've got a hot night tonight. It's going to be clear until overnight, middle of the night, clouding over, a low of 17. Tomorrow, a chance of rain in the morning. Rain late in the morning. Risk of a thunderstorm in the afternoon. A high 22 will feel like 29. And that's where we're at right now. 29 degrees before the humidex of 33. 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Here's Brenda Devine.
1: Hey there, McCully. You've got your usual slow spots, but then you've got a really slow northbound Highway 404 approaching Finch as you make your way right up to Elgin Mills. We've got a collision approaching Elgin Mills, and then more traffic just north of Stouffville Road up through Van Dorf. Highway 400, a collision just north of Finch. Jam solid from Shepherd right through Canada's Wonderland, and then jammed as well from Lloydtown up through Highway 9. Starts to pick up once you get around Canal Road. You're clear. Highway 9 slow from 8th Concession over towards Highway 27. 27 heavy right through Kleinberg, right as you make your way up towards Kirby Road. Up here in Barrie, northbound 400 through SS Low, southbound from Duckworth down to Dunlop. Wilson is just jam solid right now. Both directions through Snow Valley Road, northbound from Carson, southbound from just south of Wilson. As you make your way to the north of us as well, I did see a heavy go on Highway 12 from Fairgrounds Road to Line 15. 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
1: Hey, how are you doing? 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
1: Innisfil.
0: Have you golfed at Horseshoe Resort before?
1: Never have.
0: Well, you might have the opportunity to do it for the first time if you win these passes, but you have to find the horseshoe. Do not find the hand grenade. Today, I've got two suitcases packed for my upcoming trip. Is it the suitcase on my left or the suitcase on my right?
1: I'm gonna go with the suitcase on the right.
0: All right, let's open up this bad boy. You found the lucky horseshoe. Your free golf is coming your way.
1: Yes, sir. Thank you so much.
0: I would never pack a hand grenade in my luggage. I don't know why anyone would think that.
1: I love it.
0: Let's check in with Brenda Devine. What's happening in traffic?
2: Hey there, McCulley. It's just jammed. Southbound Highway 404 right now from Highway 401 right down the DVP. Northbound 404 from approaching Finch right up to approaching Elgin Mills. We still have that collision there. And then again, as you travel, approaching Bloomington up through Van Dorf. So a bit of an improvement through that area. Both directions in the 400 jam between the 401 and Finch. Still have that collision north of Finch. Continues heavy on the northbound side right through Canada's Wonderland. And then from Lloydtown up through Canal Road. Highway 20. It's heavy as well. Looks like from around Major McKenzie right up through Nashville Road, again up towards King Vaughan. I did see some slow traffic here in Barrie, approaching Essa to north of it, southbound from Bayfield as you make your way down towards Dunlop. Much better on Wilson right now. Much better as well, 26 as you make your way through Springwater. If you're traveling to the north of us, Highway 11, both directions, Kilworthy to Rainbow Circle, slow. 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

0: The winning continues coming up after 6 o'clock. Your chance at $100 in 649 tickets on Lucky Lotto 5. When you hear that cue to call right now, let's check in with Brenda Devine for what's happening in traffic. Brenda?
1: Good evening. A little bit of an improvement, but still a heavy go on that northbound side of Highway 404. That is from Steeles as you make your way right up to almost Elgin Mills. We still have that collision there. And then southbound is jamming up from Highway 407 right down onto the Don Valley Parkway. We still have that collision as well north of Finch. Highway 400, also a collision just north of Finch. It is jammed both directions between the 401 and almost Finch. And then northbound, you've got another collision just north of Highway 7. It continues heavy up through Langstaff, and then more traffic as well from Loytown up through Canal Road. Highway 27 not looking too bad now. If you're traveling up in towards the Barrie area, you've got a little bit of traffic between Essa and north of it. Southbound right now, not looking too bad at all. If you're traveling through the split and to the north of us, all those routes are in excellent shape, except for that southbound 11 from Kilworthy down to Rainbow Circle, that construction delay. 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
0: It's 6 o'clock and time once again for Barrie 360 News. Ian McLennan.
2: Good evening. Here's what Barrie's talking about. An Innisfil man got a lesson in the rules of the road in the form of 7 charges after South Simcoe police allege he was operating an illegally modified e-bike. Police say he was pulled over this morning on the 20th Side Road south of Killarney Beach Road in Innisfil. They say the modified e-bike was traveling 54 k per hour, and under Ontario law, e-bikes must not exceed 32 k. Charges include driving while under suspension, operating a modified power-assisted bicycle, driving without a license, without a permit, without plates, without insurance, failing to surrender an insurance card. Early morning traffic stop by the OPP in Collingwood turned into a jackpot for law enforcement. Car pulled over in the area of Beechwood Road. Police say a man and a woman in their 40s from Wasaga Beach face multiple charges, including drug trafficking, possession of drugs, including cocaine and meth. Male suspect also charged with two counts of forging documents and operation while prohibited, one count of obstructing a peace officer. Authorities in Durham region have identified the police recruit who died in a car crash that also seriously injured another recruit on Tuesday. Durham police say Tyrone Magbatang, one of its constables in training, died in the crash involving a sedan and transport truck near the Ontario Police College in Aylmer. They say Magbatang joined the force in May 2023 as a special constable and was recruited to train as a police officer in April. The U.S. says it is striking Iran after Donald Trump earlier threatened to hit them hard tonight. Iranian media reporting explosions heard in areas along the country's southern coast. U.S. Central Command says the strikes are in response to recent unjustified aggression against commercial shipping and civilian crews in the Strait of Hormuz. It follows strikes last night, which the U.S. said were in response to attacks on 3 commercial vessels in the Strait. Well, the Blue Jays and Giants are closing out their series in San Francisco, and in the bottom of the 8th inning, Toronto rolling over San Fran 7-0. Simcoe County Rovers FC women play on the road tonight against North Mississauga SC. The Rovers have 11 wins, 2 draws, and 13 games, and they are in first place. Going to get some showers tomorrow. The forecast in 30.
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2: Partly cloudy tonight, slight chance of showers and low 17. And then for tomorrow, cloudy. Some showers, might get a thunderstorm, high 22, Humidex 29. It is 30, Humidex 35. And Barrie, for updates all day long, follow us on Blue Sky and X at Barrie360 and online at Barrie360.com.
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1: $100 in 649 tickets that you could turn into $26 million on Lucky Lotto 5. Who's this?
2: Hi, it's Stephanie.
1: Stephanie, what are you up to on this hump night Wednesday?
2: Oh my gosh, we're sitting on the deck like crazy people, but at least it's in the shade.
1: Of course. I love the heat and humidity, and we spend so much time of our year not in the heat. We might as well make the most of it.
2: I don't really like the heat, but I just want to be outside.
1: Well, you win $26 million. You can move to any climate you want to.
2: Okay.
1: So it is hump night. Means the middle of the week for some, but it means something else for others. I'm wondering if you can name five slang terms or PG alternative terms for doing it.
2: Whoopee, making bacon, doing it.
3: Beast with
2: it two back. Canoodling.
1: Give me one more.
2: Making love.
1: Oh, we got formal at the end. So romantic.
2: Yeah. I can't believe I didn't know any of those because I never say any of the bad words. Canoodling is one I got for my daughter.
1: Hilarious. I'm a big fan of the horizontal polka.
2: Oh.
1: Stephanie, you have got $100 in 649 tickets. Congratulations.
2: Oh, thank you. That's terrific.
1: And if you win the lottery, celebrate any way you want.
2: A big time. All right. Thank you very much.
1: Best of luck to you guys. Let's find out what's happening in traffic. Here's Brenda.
4: Good evening, McCully. It's still a heavy go. Southbound 404, collision approaching Finch. It is jammed basically as you make your way from Highway 407 down to where that crash is, and then jammed solid past that crash right onto the Don Valley Parkway. On the northbound side, I'm looking at traffic as well as you approach Highway 407 up to just past Major McKenzie. Still seeing this collision there, and there's still that slow traffic approaching Bloomington up through Van Dorf. Highway 400, we've got two collisions last check. One of them just north of Finch. The other one approaching Steeles. Jam solid from the 401 as you make your way through there. And southbound slows approaching Shepherd down to the 401 as well. North of there, you've got a nice drive until you get up towards Lloydtown. Just past Lloydtown slows up towards Canal Road. A little bit of traffic, fifth line up to north of it. Looking good right now through Barrie, but to the north of us at southbound Highway 11, construction delay continues. Kilworthy down to Rainbow Circle. 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They're laying down the lawn. I'm Brenda Devine. More traffic in minutes on Rock 95.
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Counting Crows, Mr. Jones, plus Youngblood Zombie. Barry's Rock Station, Rock 95. Coming up next, we'll forget about real life and check what's trending. I'm scrolling so you don't have to. It's a past, present, and future edition. The history-making milestone from 30 years ago in sports entertainment. The upcoming movie that's breaking the internet. And one of the top viral things happening right now. All after Trooper.

0: Yeah, we're letting it scroll, but I'm doing the scrolling so you don't have to. It's a look at what's trending, a past, present, and future edition. 30 years ago to the day yesterday, the NWO was born. New World Order, one of the biggest stories in pro wrestling history. Hulk Hogan became a bad guy, turned on his WCW teammates, joined Nash and Hall, and formed the Black and White NWO for life. One of the most viral videos making the rounds today turned into the hot topic on the show. Someone said, if your spouse isn't willing to pick you up at the airport saying it's inconvenient, divorce them immediately. Some saying that the inconvenience and sacrifice is what being a spouse is all about. Others saying it's unrealistic to ask your spouse, especially if you have kids, to pick you up at the airport. The hot topic continues on the Rock 95 Facebook page. And Dune 3, the movie of the future, is coming. And the trailer dropped yesterday, breaking the internet with some epic teases and hidden Easter eggs. If you're a fan of the Dune franchise, you're going to want to check out that trailer if you haven't yet. Let's find out what's happening in traffic. Here's Brenda Devine.
1: Good evening, McCauley. We still have this collision as you make your way on the northbound side of Highway 404 approaching Elgin Mills. You've got heavy traffic from Highway 7 as you make your way up to north of Major McKenzie. And it looks like another one north of Stouffville Road. Looks like it's causing much of a delay. And then more traffic from Bloomington up through that Van Dorf construction. Southbound jam solid with a collision still right south of Finch. Jammed approaching Finch down to the Don Valley Parkway. You've got it slow on the northbound 400. Two collisions. One at Finch, the other one approaching Steeles. Jam from the 401 up through there. Southbound jams up Shepherd down to the 401. And then you've got more traffic from Highway 9 as you make your way up through Canal Road. Looking good through Barrie. I did see still that southbound Highway 11, Kilworthy down to south of it. A slight delay with that construction. Get ready for summer driving at Great Canadian Oil Change on Dunlop. Add an engine flush or fuel system cleaner to any oil change for $69. I'm Brenda Devine. More traffic in minutes on Rock 95.
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0: Rock 95, I Like to Rock from April Wine. Seether with Amy Lee together on Broken. Before that, it's McCulley wrapping up the Drive Home show, making way for Rachel in after 7 o'clock. She has got some Tall Pines Music Festival passes up for grabs. She's also got your next chance at the going gas up. 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It's going to be clear for the most part tonight, clouding over before tomorrow morning. Down to 17 tonight. Chance of rain, risk of a thunderstorm with the humidity tomorrow. It'll be 22, but it'll feel like 29 with the Humidex. And currently, it feels like 30 with the Humidex in Barrie. Let's get one last check of the roads. Here's Brenda.
1: Good evening, McCulley. I did see three separate collisions on Highway 400 northbound. One of them right around Shepherd, another one just north of Finch, the other one approaching Steeles. It is jam solid as you make your way just off Highway 401 on that northbound Highway 400. The good news is the only other slow spot you have to deal with is just a little bit of traffic up to just north of Highway 9. Actually, it doesn't even look too bad. A little bit through Canal Road. Southbound, a slight delay approaching the 401. And then you've got Highway 404. Still seeing this collision as well on the southbound side south of Finch. Heavy approaching Finch down to the Don Valley Parkway. Northbound still seeing this collision just north of Major McKenzie, causing a slight delay and that construction as well from Bloomington up through Van Dorf. To the north of us, there was just a little bit of traffic southbound Highway 11, Kilworthy to south of it with that construction. Tandoori Curries and More. 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

It's the cars, just what I needed on Barry's Rock Station, Rock 95. Hey, it's Rachel. Speaking of cars, Barry Thunder Classics happening in Heritage Park, downtown Barry. Absolutely beautiful day to go take a wander through the classics and the new cars and maybe dream a dream and compliment a random guy on his interior. And Excess, Devil's Party, continue on your commercial-free ride. 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

0: It's Nickelback's Bones for the Crows on Rock 95. Hey, it's Rachel. And having one of those days where I walked into the office, hell hath no fury. I was ready to make some people feel bad, and I made an assumption, and you know how that goes, right? Because last weekend, Sunday night, the boyfriend and I, we went to Niagara Falls. We went and watched Weird Al. It was his Christmas gift. He loves Weird Al. It was a great time. But there's two guys here in studio or in our offices. They're like, oh my gosh, we're going to be at Weird Al as well. In their defense, this was 6 months ago. So Sunday night arrives. I text. I call. No response. No pickup whatsoever. So I come in today ready to be like, okay, give me some excuses. And you want to know one? First things first, they didn't have tickets, so there's that. But one guy's like, I came in saying I'm not going to talk to you ever again. You want to know where he was? At a celebration of life. So guess who is a huge jerk? This girl. Sorry, Adam. Still the MVP, bud.
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Zeppelin's on Rock 95. After the Smashing Pumpkins today, Billy Corgan telling the story about how he met his bassist for the Smashing Pumpkins. It all started off by starting an argument with a stranger. But first, new music from 3 Days Grace, Don't Wanna Go Home Tonight, is on Rock 95.

0: Smashing Pumpkins, it is today on Barry's Rock Station, Rock 95. Billy Corgan, lead singer for Smashing Pumpkins, got asked, hey, how did you assemble the pumpkins? And some of the other guys he'd known for a very long time or played in bands earlier with. But it was the bassist that he actually met. They're just starting an argument with a random stranger. So he's at a concert. And the band, they're okay. He's not really enjoying it, saying.
1: The band was playing. I came down. It was a hot August night. And I was standing there like sweating. And I heard this person behind me going, I love this band so much. And I thought, oh my God, really? And I turned down and we started an argument.
0: 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It's sticky. The band's kind of okay. You're willing to start fighting with anybody. But then lo and behold, you go and do an amazing successful album with them. 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

0: Sugar Tonight's new Mother Nature on Rock 95. Hey, it's Rachel. Gonna go to the Weather Center in just a moment, but tomorrow night, we are going to be at the farmhouse from 5 until 7 p.m. for a little thing we like to call the Patio Prowl with Landshark Lager. And you might have heard, you might want to show up at as many patio prowls as possible if you want to win the end of summer party in your backyard. Food Works by KJO, gonna cater at Landshark Lager, supplying the fun as well. You and 10 friends. But the thing is you have to come hang out with us Thursday evenings from 5 until 7 p.m., including tomorrow, the farmhouse, where you can get a Reuben, a salad, and a Landshark for $15.95. And of course, someone's going to win a pair of tickets to go check out Bush at Casino Ranch. 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Tomorrow, few showers beginning late morning into your afternoon. There is a risk of thunderstorm. Looks like it should clear up about time for the patio prowl. Fingers crossed. Gonna go for a high of 29 for your Thursday, and right now in Barrie, feels like 32.
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2: A new system to cool down apartments is being used in China. This is a high-rise rooftop misting system. So it's got artificial rain, and it cools buildings that are, you know, in the 38-degree heat. Will cool the building down about 5 to 8 degrees, which is saving money on air conditioning.
3: Now, so, is it the building that it's cooling, or is it outside the building?
2: 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It's mist that sprays outside of the building.
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2: 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Yeah. Although water is very bad for houses and apartment buildings.
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